0: Roger, answering 744. Over.
1: L 744-29, over. Talk about a job brief.
0: Well, I presume you got the same engines and you're leaving with 18 cars. Is that correct, over?
1: That's 100% correct, over.
0: Well, signal indication. Have a good trip, over.
1: Thank you very much. We appreciate what you do for us.
0: Here we go. Jay Dispatch, Jackson out.

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1: 744 through the pocket to the light.
0: Through the pocket to the light. We appreciate it. Have a good one.
1: All right, man. Y'all have a safe trip.
2: 10 times on that side. CIN 782.
3: All right, man.
1: Hey, Tom.
3: Hey, Tom, focus on, I might need some more strips. We don't have that big problem.
1: Okay. You got all the way to South Wind crossover over there. I got 795 coming through it. You got all the way up to it.
3: All right, got all the way up to South Wind crossover.
1: You got all the way to the last crossover coming out of the yard there. It'll be against you with 795 coming to it.
3: All right. Let me just 8 more on the south. 8 to do. 8 more.
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0: 7429, CSXT 7792, eastbound.
1: Three of them.

0: is 2-0. It's on the clear. I'm in the clear. That's good. Get to come back my way. Let me have about 6 on the bump. 6 will do my way.
1: 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Jason clear, shoving your way 6 on that 782.
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1: He's jumping up there, 795. Talk to me.
0: Come on through the tunnel. Now.
1: That's right. R-13 through the tunnel.
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3: Through that is a distress. I'm gonna get three step on
0: me. Stand by, need 3 steps. I'm gonna pick that DP up.
4: Clear, fairgrounds. L74429, CSXT 7792 eastbound.
0: 782, got DP picked up. Got 3 steps.

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1: Just right here in the clear that I get here and stick something on that 782.
2: Right,
3: L795 service center, got three of them on your west end derailleur.
2: What's the first one across?
3: I think the first one's across is 5283. It's dead in tow.
2: West end radar's going to be down. Fine, let's come in and go 72, yellow mark for the derailleur. Time at that eastmost handbrake.
3: 72 to the derailleur.

CSX detector, milepost 591.5, no defects, repeat, no defects, total axles 530, detector out.

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1: Hello.
0: Coming up on Carswell.
1: All right. Y'all about 9,400 feet DP.
0: That is correct, DP.
2: Back to 13.
3: This is
2: 9 by movement. I'm
3: flying the
2: bottom cars, big
3: check
2: on the clear.
3: Just come back my way, let me get about 15
2: on the bump, 14 on the get out.
3: All right, O'Reilly, clear all
1: traffic, line, just clear, 7-15, get 9 and 14, 7-8. All right, hey, there's a line in the north connection to road number 3, RO3.
0: RO3. We go dead in 1 hour 25 minutes.
1: All right, thank you.
2: Hey, you got a trip on the bottom.
4: 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L744929 CSXT 7792 eastbound.

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0: 08.9 to the key, visitor assistance. 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Main track, hold out.
1: Got 3-step on that 782, over.

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1: All right.
2: Niner 4.7. No defects. 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
3: That's good reason for the SUA. 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The G. There's a big suspect. 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

0: MTO, that's 457, conductor coming over.
1: Conductor.
0: Yeah, where are you at there?
1: I'm in the minivan with 50 Andrew now.
0: All right, M457 to the, or MTO to the 457 engineer, coming over.
1: MTO.
0: Hey, just want to see if we're already pulling this thing up to spot the rear. We're on a little bit of a time crunch, trying to see if we can make some magic happen.
1: All right, yeah, I'm just waiting on this load at DB, and I'll be pulling right on now.
0: All right, appreciate it. Here we go.
2: M208 to that 8th hour.
1: Roger, all right, tower.
2: M208, are we tying down to Brunel Street? And if we are, can we get a ride?
1: You know, I don't know. Let me find out what the deal is.
2: All right, standing by.

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1: And 208.
0: If y'all sit tight there, go get 457 out, and I'm going to run y'all down T-13. That train's going to Dothan tonight instead of Augusta, so we'll run it down T-13 to West Lake Ross and tie it down, and I'll get y'all picked up.
1: Copy, waiting 457 and T-13.
2: Great time of day.

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1: Not at for now.
0: Appreciate it, bitch. We'll be there shortly.
1: Alrighty.

0: Go ahead, Air 796. You already down there on the east end, or you just now loaded up?
1: We just come out of...
0: Let me check, see, we might go west and run down P-20 to get trade. Let me see what 295 is doing right there, ain't it?

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1: Check code.
0: Yeah, you go east, that's fine. East or west, either way.
1: Right. I still got Army light up, J-Rod. Yeah.

0: Kiata AE Tower.
1: AE Tower.
0: Need me anywhere else?
1: Yeah, come over here to the west end of R1. West end of R1, have this train fixed, please.
0: All right.
2: On the phone,
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0: Hey, Tucker.
1: It's 802. We made it to the Wichita R3.
0: I got a crew going to swap out with you there.
1: All right, I understand. Thanks, sir.

0: see you to the, you right there went on top of the buggy crossing with the engine?
1: I'm right there in the buggy crossing. I'm showing, I set my counter about there. I got about 9,100 feet in. We about 9,400 feet.
0: Yeah, you need a half a car to clear, so, when they shove back in, switching the DP out, plus the two engine links you got right in the buggy, it should fit fine.
1: All right, yeah, I'll let them know. They coming up now.
0: Tower 2, 796.
2: 796, go ahead.
0: If y'all back down there towards the NTR, be looking out for 295. They're working Taffy right quick. Like, they'll probably be out of your way, but just be looking out for them.
2: All right, looking out. They working Taffy.

0: This is where are you at, Robert?
1: I'm at the shop gate right now. Got the turn.
0: Okay. I got Miss Mary down there. She's picking up a crew, taking them to service center, and then you'll be there to protect the show.
1: All right.

0: F-96, go ahead.
1: Yes, sir. We're leaving Chaplin's now. Hotel 2-2-1 there. Let's play Air Funny, y'all. And then we're going to slide in the rear.
0: All right. Yeah, we'll hold clear. Get back.
2: Go ahead for the hotel. That's the plan. We'll set the DP off in 2. Yeah, that's right. We're just going to set it out, and then we'll couple back up in 3 and shove it in the clear. I got a ride coming to have you protect the bottom.

0: Yeah, they're coming first.
1: Yeah,
0: they don't get up very high.
1: Yeah,
0: high for them.

flag.

现在再做一次。All right, appreciate it. Right.

0: Dispatch Jacksonville, answering, over.
1: 457.9, ready to job brief with you.
0: Okay, I'm ready for a job brief when you are, over.
1: 457.29, you have 2 inches of 660, 70, 82, and a 4711. Robinson and Ramey, on duty time, 1830. Verify, dispatcher booking number is 08527, total 57 minutes. Train total is 185, 135 loads, 50 empties, 18984 on the tonnage, 10785 on the length. We have sufficient horsepower, no defects that would limit traction effort. Fuel reading is 5,000 on the lead, 4,300 on the DP. Not a key train, no restrictions, no work performed. PTC is a yes, trip off is a yes, and we are DP in accordance to the rule.
0: All right, that said, let's go south signal indication. I got you called outbound there at Baldwin. Let's go. Thank you, Jay. Dispatch checks out.

0: that'd be good by the time you get them.
1: Three steps. You got a 3 steps, 7589.

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2: Clear back in 13.
0: 208, come on in. South Connection, south wind. All the way down T-13 to Needham Road there.
1: All the way across.

Jeffrey.

0: dispatcher, 457.
1: Yeah, 457, sir.
0: Hey, y'all see you got six extra cars in your train, over?
1: Yes, sir.
0: All right, make sure you update your CT-168, if you would, please.
1: One to MP, sir.
0: All right, you're going to update him, your 168, I presume?
1: That is correct, sir.
0: All right, thank you, GA Dispatch Jackson.
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0: sir. Go ahead and report the step, sir.
1: What's your head in my post, over? All right, here we go. DC1 number 82684. That's 82684. Today's date's 5/29/26. ANA 593.3. M457/29. CSXT 7082. Rainy, copy in circle line 9B and 10. That's line 9B and 10. 9B reads flash flood warning in effect on all tracks between milepost SM13.0 and milepost SM6.9. It's on the Callahan subdivision. And line 10 reads dispatcher message 13682 is annulled. Over.
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0: I got one coming west. 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
1: Hi, Charlie Tower.
0: 208, coming behind you here at D13. You get the right hit down there.
1: All right, I got it tied up right this minute. As soon as she gets freed up, I'll send her that away.

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1: Go ahead.
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1: Huh? All the way around. 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
0: All the way around.
2: 7589, I'm in the clear. You can release my three step. Take the track clear, shove back, good for 20.
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1: Hey, this is Vector L796,
0: over. I'm ready for a brief when you are over.
1: All right, on duty at 2100, Dickerson and Allen. We got two engines, a 5288 and engine 900. 2900 on the lead, 4400 gallons on that second unit. Good power, no work, no restrictions. Bulletin 08765. Not a key train, PCC and T are good. 61 loads, 65 empty, 10,358 on the tongue, 7,800 feet low.
0: 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Button push, brake test, or whatever.
1: Everything's ready. We're ready to blast off.
0: All right, here we go. Signal indication, over.

0: 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You won't have but a couple of car lengths to spare.
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1: Yeah, I believe we're good right here.
0: All right, I'm going to go ahead and catch a ride back up to the head for you.

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0: Is 208 the one that pulled down the West Lake Road?
1: That is correct.
0: All right, I'll head down there now.
1: Thank you, ma'am.
2: That's good, man. You got 3 cents.
3: 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XL 5288, Southway.
2: 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Right out of this 3.

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0: Y261.
1: What are y'all bringing up?
0: We got three engines for you.
1: Give me a train ID or an engine number or something to that effect.
0: M80228.
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1: West End radar be down, verify at 73 track, yellow marking zero.
0: Alright, 73 track to the derail.
2: No defects. Total axle 516. End of transmission.

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0: 8-4-1 to that right shot, 8 to Howard Oak.
1: Charlie South.
0: Coming up on Carswell, over. Them, almost 9800 feet. We are DP tonight.
1: Same on y'all. Y'all come on in North Connection to row number 2.

0: going, eight tower.
1: Go ahead, man.
0: 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We just come across Albany. By the time we get to that west end, we might have 30 minutes left.
1: Well, go faster.
0: I got to get 15 coming in.
1: All right. Yeah, we'll work on getting them out early, and y'all come on.

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0: Possibly stepping out of the service center here in a moment. 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
1: I sure can.
0: Morning.

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1: Hey, Tower.
0: Yes, sir. 12,000 feet DP coming on the Brunel.

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1: A Tower.
0: Yes, sir. 12,000 feet DP coming on the Brunel.
1: Holding up at Brunel. I can get you in, but I guess dispatchers had to evacuate down there in Jacksonville. So ain't nobody in to line you in right now. As soon as I get word they back in, I'll get you lined in the yard.
0: All right, understand. We'll be standing by for now.
1: What? Evacuate? What for? I'm not really sure. I was just told there wasn't nobody down there.

0: Let him make that turn on the east end, Frenchie. Come down to two couple and leave them hanging.
1: All right, two couple and leave it hanging.

0: Engine moves, calling test out, over. Engine moves, calling service center, over.
1: Go ahead, Frenchy.
0: I got two of them coming to Eastway. Clear to make that turn, over.
1: Which one's going to be your westmost, over?
0: 2014 is going to be westmost, facing west.

0: 261, 8000.
1: 261.
0: Yeah, we'll be ready to swing out this F2.
1: Plates lined out of row 2, R13 on the tunnel.
0: Out of R2, okay.
1: Yeah, so you lined out of row 2, R13 on the tunnel there, Clayton.
0: All right.

0: They must have unevacuated.
1: Yes, they must have. 452, come on up. Southwind Power Crossover, Road 12. Come off head of the DP, set over 211.
0: Road 211.

0: PTI.
1: Go ahead.
0: You coming back over here to the west end, help 261?
1: I was.
0: Yeah, that's what I'll make sure, and then once I get them taken care of, I'll have one on the west end of Road 12 that'll need help.
1: All right, and 208 is coming on duty at 2344, and we'll be taking down the west way cross.
0: I think I know the perfect MCO for maybe that move.
1: Wait, we got one of those?

0: tell you, I don't know what you're calling.
1: Got Ricky up here, but then he's not on the ground.
0: I'm planning on.
1: What are you talking about on the other side? Talking about on who's on B Tower?
0: Yeah.
1: Parker.
0: Number two, Parker?

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1: Go ahead, over.
0: Been lined out of row 12, C21, looking out for 61, hung out through the tunnel there.
1: Okay.
2: All right, looking out for him, C21, hung out through the tunnel, all right?

0: keeps breaking up, Tyler. You might have to help relay.
1: 6-1 Conductor, you said you clear line into row 1, sub 20. You can clear, sub 20. Jason Pratt, you clear.

Service Center 592. 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Okay.

0: 5261. 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
1: The 4B261.
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1: Over.
0: Yeah, we'll be on the west end, try to get in there and do that one side of the fuel station for a spot.
2: All right, I'll have zeroed her down. Area be yours. I do have 592. As soon as my crew gets in the clear, I'll be ready to come out with three locomotives going that way.
0: Okay, clear. Area's ours, 592 trying to come out.
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1: I 198, no defects.

0: 198,
1: eight tower. 198.
0: Yeah, sir, where
1: are
0: you going to fly back?
1: He's going up here to Nickel Street. I have the crew out there momentarily to you.
0: Nickel Street, all right, here we go.

0: Irisville, Track 2, engine, now 38, southbound.
1: Got you.

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1: 361 line back to Route 2.
2: Thank you.

0: XCI 198-29 with engine 938. Got a slow approach. Number two track. Right there.
1: On the phone.
2: Oh, yeah.

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1: Hey, clear that for us now.

0: 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Milepost 624.0.
1: No, I guess we're taking a derail and stand tight. 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Please send a call here, clear all adjacent point ground. 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

0: Roger, Oscar.
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0: 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Milepost 624.0. 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Detector out.
1: Home clear. 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
1: Yes, sir. Job brief for everybody over here at the service center, 295 and all. As soon as it's double, start shoving back, and I'll pull high, leave room for two power, come on in the shop.

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1: Yes, sir. Job brief for everybody over here at the service center, 295 and all. As soon as it's double, start shoving back, you know, pull high, leave room for 2 power, come on in shop.
0: Well, just hold clear in the west end there. I'm going to have 261 pull high for you, and then you'll have permission out, permission on the tunnel while this one's shoving back.
1: Okay, I understand. Vice versa, we'll stay clear, and 261 will pull high, and we'll come on out and do our thing.
0: That's right.
1: Thanks,
2: sir. Meet you out at 8th Hour.
0: 8th Hour.
2: I'm headed back to the service center to grab 198. Did they need any supplies?
0: As far as I know, supplies are good. They're missing.
2: Alrighty, thank you.

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You got that 3-step 5261. Drop 3 flag on the pin, 5261.

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1: Hey, now, JG, what's going on? It's that M20829 here, just checking to see if we can start making our way north, over.
0: All right, M20829, showing you with the lead engine 3037, over.
1: That's correct, over.
0: You guys, gonna have PTC up here, over.
1: Yes, sir. Excuse me. Yes, ma'am, he's working on it now. While he's working on it, we got 31, 13 on the tonnage, 43, 34. On the lands with a total of 44 loaded cars. Got plenty of fuel. Not a key train. No restrictions, and we're ready to roll.
0: We can't do this job for sure with that information because the train sheet has you about 2,200 more on the length and about 20. Something more cars than what you're saying, so you'll have to get your PTC up so your train sheet updates to the correct information.
1: All right, give us a second, and once you get up, you want to wait on the track as well?
2: In row 11, if you will, show back enough, clear that B tower before you hop in a ride. Okay.
1: Getting that together, I think you still want to wait on the track until you get it together, or are we good to go ahead and at least get track?
0: You can get the track, but moving wise and job brief wise and departing wise, that part we can we'll have to do once the PTC is up there, but you can copy the EC1, that's fine.
1: All right, I'm at the 592.
0: What'd you say your train length was, over?
1: According to the tonnage graph that we got printed out for us, I think the length was 4334.
0: Okay, yeah, well, I just had to make sure because I'm trying to make this train meet with you and this other train and make sure y'all are squared away with that one. You got Combs on the copy?
1: That's correct, Nova. If on your side, if it's showing less than 7,000, we'll fit in the side of Naylor if it's less than 7,000.
0: Yeah, that's right. Let me know when you're ready to actually copy so I can talk.
1: All right, go ahead.
0: EC1 number 82781. 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
1: EC1 number 82781,
0: 0032 ALL.
1: 0032 ALL.
0: All right. What's that ETA for the PTC?
3: give me a second. He's just had to step back to that second engine.
0: Okay, well then, you guys call me back for the job briefing, over.
3: Alright, whatever.
0: Alright, here we go. KZF.

0: Roger, this is the one clear point ground, my way, Clint.
1: Clear point ground, give it 2026, one, here we go.

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1: Frame 453, eastbound, here 5351, head in power, over.
0: Over that, thanks, sir.
1: Can you send it out?
2: JD dispatch, answer. 208-29, CSXC
3: 3037,
2: ready for a job briefing, over.
3: Yes, ma'am,
2: can you hear
3: me?
2: Let's hear it, over.
3: I got a call, drawing will be on duty, 2344. Got a post number 08993, total of 30 minutes. I have two engines, gonna be heading power. Got a, we'll have 3,800 on this lead one. It's a 3037. And our second engine is a 3232. We'll have 4,000 gallons on it. They've both been calendar days. We got PTC up going now, and it looks like we're going to have TO working. We'll have a total of 64 cars, 64 empty. It's going to be 3344 on the tongue, 6,066 on the length. No restrictions for this side over here. And we're leaving off that north side. And I think that's it.
2: All right, no key train, no restrictions. No working route, over.
3: That's correct. No key train, no restrictions. No work on the way unless they change their mind.
2: Well, let's pray they don't. Here we go. Signal indication, over.
3: All right. Thank you, ma'am.
2: Safe trip, here we go. Meeting at 845, he's at Valdosta. Meeting him at Naylor, over.
3: Right, I understand, meeting 845 at Naylor, thank you.
2: AG dispatcher.

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0: 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All right, keep that line up.
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0: What's the first one across the derailleur for me?
1: So.
2: This is the I-198-29, ready to job brief.
1: What you got over?
2: Got Osteen and Marcuse on duty at 2100, bullets number 08768. 40 loads, 1 empties, 7,074 tons, 7,356 feet. All head in power, not a key train, no restrictions. We have PTC, TO, good counter to inspection, ready to go.
1: All right, good deal, that'll work. Y'all be looking for a lot here. I'll holler over to you, let them know you're ready.
2: All right, thank you. I-198 out.
1: You have a good opportunity out.

that's right. Back to you.

289 on that 36-37, main track 2, northbound, limited clear, it is westbound, northbound.

0: up with what they want to do about it. I don't know if they want you to set it off or not. I'm waiting for the information.
1: Doesn't matter which way this 592 is lined up. 592, line 210 will be fine.
0: All right, 210, permission, 6-8, here we go. I'll get back to you with the mechanical.

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0: MA45. They want to know, mechanical wants to know, did it melt the when it melts the stick, did y'all put it on the wheel or the bearing over?
1: Now for inbound 261 with three mutters going to 72 track.
2: All right, thank you, Mr. Joe. East Coast West looking out for those three mutters going to 62.
3: Right there,

0: 452, Gray Derby, line us back over here to 12, get her DP. Yes, sir. Line back to 12. All right, we pick it back up. Can we head on out to the shop?
1: You can head T21 to the shop. They got 295 working the fuel station. They haven't reported to me that they're clear yet, so when you ease up there, just hold clear until they get done working that fuel station there.
0: Understand. We'll do.

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1: No defects, 29.8, front slope, earlier traffic lane.
2: Adam, please, sir.
3: Steve, V264.

0: 209 right side 8 help.
1: Right, 209?
0: Yeah, 209 coming by Herfield.
1: Come on up the car as well. Crew be on duty here in about 15, 20 minutes, so I'll get them out there and swap with you. Supplies get on that train.
0: Yeah, everything is good on L.
1: All right.
0: I think I'm fine.

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0: 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Repeat. No.
1: Line up point ground. 8 up 300.
0: Hello. Detector out.

0: Hello.
1: Sir's at 295, just working a fuel lead there and heads back towards the tower. I have a 452. I'll get them to pull high for you and you'll have permission out, permission on the tunnel.
2: Yeah, we can sit right here and let them go ahead if you want to.
1: Man, I'll leave that up to you there, 452, if you want to get in place, be ready to go in as soon as they clear. I mean, either way, fine.
2: Yeah, I can just sit right here, be just good here, and we'll be over there.
1: I thank you, sir.
3: For this car, mechanical says you guys can roll with it. Okay, and you said you pulled it up on your tablet. What DD was that for that line 51? Or yeah, mechanical saying they ain't got any information on it or anything in the system that they see of.
4: CSXT I-198-29, clear both end zones, dead main line, northbound out.

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One. And get on stop 16, 45, 3 step on your stop.

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2: Go ahead, over.
0: Yeah, got two of them here on the west end, 5261, and be westmost, and then a 910 gonna be the first one over the radar back to back.

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one, four, on a couple, 4, 5, 7, 9. 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Five, three, and good. Clear, straight.

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0: Come back with you, man. He said he's up there at the Buggy Crossing. He's got a flight with him if he needs it.
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0: Yeah, 590-230, go ahead.
1: All right, you got Kilts Phillips on duty at 2330, dispatcher bulletin 08983. Got 3 inches of CSXT-4579, CSXT-7208, CSXT-7304. All head in power. All got more than 4,000 gallons. We got a total of 74 loads, 133 empties, 13,242 tons, 11,957 feet of train. We got sufficient horsepower, sufficient fuel, not a key train, no work. PTC, NTO is all working. Counter days are done, over.
0: Are you topped off on fuel?
1: That's right, over 4,000, all three.
0: All right, come on, signal in case.
1: Signal in case, here we go.
0: All right, bud, see you.
1: Night two, Matt.

0: Houston. Come up T-San Road, Houston.
1: Yeah, you got permission to cross F10 there, 596.
0: As soon as he gets up here to head, hey, Tower, talk to dispatcher. I'll be ready to leave out this T10.
1: All right, I got you lined T10 through the pocket straight up towards that line.
0: All right, T10 through the pocket straight up. Here we go.

0: in there by her?
1: Yes, sir.
0: Y'all got that new workhorse?
1: Probably not.
0: You got racks at R3?
1: Negative.
0: Alright, I'll get a new one sent to you.
1: Alright.
0: Do you see them bat orders or you need car numbers?
1: Yeah, if we got ribs, we don't know nothing about them.
0: Alright. I'll give you some car numbers.
1: Alright.
0: Let me know whenever you got your cram chocolate.
1: All right, go ahead with it.
0: Mike Paul 722-864.
2: That was a Mike Papa 722-864.
0: That's right.

0: tonight. Second one is ER411125.
1: D is in Delta, R is in Romeo, 411125.
0: T is in Tom. That's right. T as in Tom, R as in Rhinoceros.
2: A big tank of Romeo. Here from Medic Alphabet.
1: All right, I got it.
0: Tiger and Rhinoceros work good.
2: Nope, that won't work.

0: what track are them rips in?
1: .452. .72. .73 yellow mark zero.
2: 73. Knock the DP down.
1: You know how we do it.
2: Yeah, I know how we do it.
1: Yeah. Knock DP down, tie to eastmost handbrake, leave him running.
2: Hour running. 73. Here we go. You ready there, come on. That's right.

0: No, well, I ain't got no control on it because it's like a single unit. I need to worry about it now.
1: Yeah, give me a

0: You and you on the phone.
1: Clear.

453, service center, over.

0: 453 to Rashard, tell a
1: what? 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
0: Yeah, man, you called Tucker on the phone. I think he's changed channels and not coming back. We're trying to get permission out on that channel one.
1: Yeah, I'll try to give him a call real quick to see if he's
0: All right. Thank you.

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0: Clear to go all the way over.
1: All the way, thank you.

0: 494.
1: 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He said 592 got some wheel sliding. He think a handbrake might be on. Oh.
0: What's your name, 592?

0: 592,
1: Hector. Yeah, 592, I'm trying to talk for the lead man here, see if he can get that utility man to kind of ride it and check it.
0: Yes, sir, appreciate it. I know I knocked off two on the east end of that F8 and walked down another 6 car, so I don't, might be the bottom or something.
1: Yeah, I'm not quite sure. I just know 494 reported that it had some wheels sliding on you.
2: Hey, sir.
1: Go ahead, car.
2: I'm at the wrong place to ride that train. If he could pull slowly down here to this target, I could get him.
1: Yes, you want to throw that 592 and just kind of keep an eye on the handbrakes there. I'm not sure what car it was when it came by 494.
2: Right, well, I'm at the buggy crossing in the east end of the R yard, so I'll see them when they come.
1: All right, 8-5-92, did you copy that?
0: Yes, sir, we copy that. Full nice and easy way looking at. You gonna stay on this channel there, car inspector?
2: That's right, I'll stay here.
0: All right, here we go.

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Let's fly on T12 while they're trying to figure out them handbrakes here, 494.

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1: Line up, point ground.
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0: Tower A, what?
3: 453.
0: I'd like to come out the back way to shop down to the south side and do our thing down there.
3: Alright, got permission out over there. You track any two bad orders.
0: Where do you want rips put at?
3: You can set about L10 there.
0: Hi, L-O-T, here we go.

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1: Mike, you got three step in place. 4579.
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1: Ma'am, 20928.
2: Good morning, what you got?
1: Got Hamilton and Cobb on duty at 0115. Today we got two engines, both thumbs on the head. Got about 1,800 gallons of fuel, 118 loads, zero empties, 11,929 feet, 9,648 trailing tons. Got PTC TO initialized. Everything's been calendar day. We up and ready to head south and you take it, though.
2: All right, good deal. That'll work. I just told J.E. y'all were ready. 592 looks like he strung out the yard there trying to get out your way there, but I'll tell him to go ahead and stack you up. We'll try to get you a light there as soon as we can.
3: All right, be signal location. Appreciate it.
2: Yeah, we got one. Here we go.
0: Give me some details. I believe you got walked on the... All right.
1: I got you over.
4: All right, we got today's date at 0005 by M. Lloyd.
1: All right, I got that.
4: We got said the one on the bottom, drop by 3 steps, and go ahead and do your own set and release.
1: All right, understand. Good roll by, do my own set and release. Appreciate the help.
4: All right, y'all have a good night. Talk to that.

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1: T12 east end, there, talk to me.
0: All right, here we go.
1: 453,
2: to make sure we're good, sir, swinging
1: out that order. That's right, 453 all the way around South Connection.
0: All right, there,

0: Hey, dispatch, it's EM20928. 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We'll be ready to go south whenever you take us over.
1: All right, I got you stacked in, waiting on this 592 to get out of your way, over.
0: Okay, boss man, appreciate it.
1: You're welcome.

0: T-12 through the pocket, straight up towards that light, like he's got one going across, and he's got you stacked in there.
1: All right, T-12 through the pocket. Got a stack beam.

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1: Alright, that's 11.
2: Got 4,800 on the lead engine on this 884 and got 4,700 on the rear open.
0: Any work in Savannah?
2: Negative.
0: All right, I got 209 lined across the diamond. As soon as he clears, we'll get you going up behind that 592.
2: All right, going behind 592, thank you.
0: You're up, Paul.
3: Fifty-three, fifty-one. That's a good minute on my watch. All right. You have three step, eight five, 3:51.
4: And clear right, Johnson, track one, southbound, then 0 to 1.
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1: Eagle 494, started ready for a job.
0: 49430, what you got?
1: Got a leading CSXT 884. Also got a... Backman left on duty 0030, filter number 09049. 40 load, 35 empty, 65, 31 on the ton, 4904 on the US 245. 4800 on the fuel, not a key train, no restrictions, no working route. Yes, on the PTC and TO, no on the VP calendar day has been fully loaded.

0: Yeah, I am. Hey, Tower.
1: Which one's sitting out bad orders?
0: South 5453.
1: Alright, I'll head over there.
2: Alright, leaving them in the clear there, 5351, pull ahead of them, right over.
3: Cars left in the clear, swinging on them, 5351.
0: See, they're also going to be swinging around and grabbing some cars out of the R yard, so they'll probably need you for a little while.
1: All right.

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1: Alright, 5.
0: 4 car. 3 times. 2 more. Last one, 53, 51. That'll be clear when they stop, 5351-0.

0: M209, clear Wake Frost Diamond, track 1 southbound, CSHC 7331 out.
1: 351 up around the point line on F11. Carson Jason Track 12 backing up good on probably about 7 of them.
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1: More to get it in the clear. Last one. About another half. 5-5 might be good enough for now.
2: Oh, now.
1: 3-step on stop, 5-3-5-1.
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1: Yeah, 3, see if anybody, 6-3, 6-1.

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1: Five, 3-5-1, clear, drop 3, knock 7.
2: Clear, late, knock 7.

0: 5351, clear drop 3, leaving them clear for Jason Tracks, up the right and pull ahead, over.
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0: Five more, 5351.
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1: Alright, second S6, the crash, up and right. Christian, I'm going to keep it under 4 the whole time.
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0: Down and clear, 3-0.
1: 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Going for those.
0: 4.5. 1 more. Half across. 20 feet. 10 more. 5. And just. And stretch on them, I'm clear.
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1: You got 3 step, 8 slide on the 53, 51.

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1: Oh, no chance.
0: All right, clear, release, stay in, back to the end of.

0: M49430, CSXT 884, clear, Southern Homestead, northbound on the main.
1: Six radio 65 track 3421 lead westbound over.
0: Second on about another half.
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0: Right there, 5351. I'm back down the ladder. That's our coupling in F12. You lined up, big track to the 12. 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
0: Yeah, go ahead.
2: Running time at Westway Cross meeting 646 there, over.
0: Alrighty, and then we're going to have this, whenever you're ready, I'll go and reach the other EC-13.
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2: 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Near, you agree, over.
0: I agree, over.
2: You show release 0324 ALL, over.
0: 0324 ALL, have they dialed you up
2: yet? No, they have not. But that's what Way Cross is saying.
0: Alright. Thank you.
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3: Reported 6 minutes out of the west, B Tower.

0: my dog's up yet? Or...
1: No, they have not. But that's what White Cross is saying.
2: Big 46 missing out the west, B Tower.

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1: CFX detector, milepost 591.5. No defects. Repeat, no defects. Total axles 570. Detector out.
2: I was 25, 28, 53, 13, south, hard slug. Everly on number 2.
3: Pull above, not the power, but that second cross over there, kind of towards J3. You'll have to clear it for me to get you live back at that 3.
0: All right.
3: I-125
2: to
3: Rochelle, South Hope. 125.
2: Yeah, so we're
3: going to
2: be swapping to Nichols Street.
3: Yeah, you can pull it up here to Nichols. Crews waiting on a ride at the hotel. Supplies get on there.
2: Yeah, they should maybe get them
3: to
2: crew
3: back. I understand. I'll get them out there to you as soon as they get here.
4: There's a bus to go to Manchester if they get in it.
3: All right.

0: Hey, Tara, we come back. You're going to line us through the south wind. Is that right?
1: Yeah, that's right. You lined out the south wind there. I'll stop you when you clear that switch. There's that crossover switch there.
0: All right.

0: All right, there, 453 to the 80 tower. I'm at the customer road 3 Alpha. He's off that circuit for that thing.
1: Not quite yet, but I'll let you know once he clears.

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1: I won't now.
0: Once you get it turned around, be line mechanical, switch and leave row 3.
1: There, 5351. I am at the coupling for row 3. Once you get right, you start them back clear on. Call it 615. You start them back. 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

0: I'll tell you what, you can start rolling it down. 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
1: Hey.
0: They sent down, that'd be good right there. Three tempo.
1: Guys, where you stay
0: up? Hey, well, let's get it armed up real quick. 4-2-5 is the number when you're ready. 4-2-4-5.

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0: Smash it one more time for
1: me. All right.
2: Saturday, 453.
3: I'm checking with the utility man up here, lead man, I should say. They might have hung an EOT on that R3 there. I'm waiting to get the word on it.
1: All right.
0: Taking it off, Chris.
1: Yeah, I'm taking it off. Unless you've got it armed up, we can pop it and maybe use it.
0: Yeah, I don't have it armed up. It's safe.
1: All right, I'll just drop it.

0: 5351, clear. Release that 3-step. Point ground at the couple. Let's back him up. About 2.5 couple.
1: About 2.5 on the ball. They would all drop Guilford.
2: Did you both call the service center over?

0: Tucker, over.
1: Two more to couple. 51, 52, or 53, 51.
0: All right, going for those. The service center, over.
2: Good, over.
0: Can we come over here from the fuel tank lead? We got one unit.
2: Clear to make that turn on my part. Calling that test out. They expecting you, over.
1: Now.
2: Three, two, and just
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0: 5351, we've got them. 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
0: All right. Richard, you still got that other light with you? If you would, snatch the tag off of that.

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0: We gonna swing it up and arm it ourselves, or prospects don't help us out.
1: We gotta do a brake test on that cuss. 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
0: I just didn't know if I need to get the vehicle away or if I'm staying here and doing all that.

0: रहूंगा।
1: Am I doing this EOT hooking it up brake test, or do I need to get to the head car inspector to do that, or what are we doing?
2: I believe he's over there helping 646 out. If you want to go ahead and do your brake check and arm yourself up there, and we can get y'all out of here.
1: All right, there, 5351. 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
1: That's at M-1930 outbound here.
0: M-1930, go ahead.
1: All right, I got Rogers and Ellington on duty at 0330 with bulletin number 09211. Lead motor's going to be the 793. It's got 4,300 gallons in it. Second motor's a 506. 263 empty is 3,360 tons. 6,270 feet long. That'll keep train no restrictions. Plenty of power. Everything working old.
0: All right, I got everything locked up right this second. Once one of these trains moves, I'll get you a route and get you moving over.
1: All right, appreciate it. We'll be looking for you.
0: See ya.
1: It's 9:10 out.

0: 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Does that light have a tag on it?
1: Yeah, I got it.
0: All right. Got a badge on the reading 73. Yeah, that's right. 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

0: tire 453 engine.
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0: Sir, once y'all get all your tests done there, while your conductor is getting a ride, y'all go ahead and pull that thing out Southway Cross. We'll get him taken out there for you.
1: Alright, Southway Cross, or you want me to take it down to Astoria and get out the way?
0: Yeah, Astoria, that's what I meant, sorry.
1: Hey, that's alright. 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
0: Thank you, for all y'all's help here. 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
1: Alright. 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
1: All right, good to shove down. Appreciate it. 6512, I'm up and riding clear. Shove back, good for 20.
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2: 10-9 calling service center supervisor. M408, 66 track, 3290 lead, eastbound. Over. She's been up.

0: morning, Brian. AM 450, 330. Ready to do a little briefing with you.
1: Hi, what do you got this morning? Over.
0: We got Botter and Rogers on duty. I believe it was 0130. We're carrying bulletin 09102. We got three locomotives. We got a 5351 in the lead, an 876 second out, and a 6534. All of them full of fuel over 4,000 gallons. Got 13,473 tons, 536 axles, about 9,200 feet. Looks like 134 cars, 113 loads, 21 empties, no work, no restrictions. TTC trip off, up and operable. We've done our brake test. I got to pick up the man at Astoria, but after that, we're ready to go.
1: All right, come on, single indication.
0: All right, here we go.

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Just show it in the clear on T20.

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1: 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They should be in your bus with paperwork heading to you.

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1: Go ahead, 2621.
0: 221 in by Sisley Tower.
1: All the way there, Clayton. Okay, and again next week.
2: What do you say?
1: I said you cut in again next week.
2: Yeah.
1: You enjoying it?
2: All except for catching this job.
1: Oh, come on. That's the best job on the railroad right there.
2: Yeah, why don't you go back to the ground floor then?
1: Negative.

0: Good job, Missy.
1: Yay, I made it.
0: Thunder 4 there, Christian.
1: Have a good one.
0: Thank you for your help. We appreciate you.
1: You're welcome.
2: Okay. Interesting.

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0: is OCAD answering over.
1: I went 25-28 with that job recently.
0: Hey, Chattel.
1: All right, I went 25-28, got that dispatch, Bolton 09208, Teeth and Sessions on duty, 0330. Got lead engine 5313, all ahead in power. 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
0: All right, good deal, that'll work for me. Y'all be looking for a light, I'll let you know you're ready.
1: All right, 125 out.
0: Thank you, too.

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0: When you get back, will you run the P Tower and pick up 261, please?
1: I sure can.
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1: Ready, over. 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That's on your train sheet as well. Over.
2: The engineer had to add it to make PO work. Over. It is not in our countries.
1: Okay, I'll need your fuel levels on all engines that you're using for power. Over.
2: The 500 gallons on all of
1: them. You said 2500, over.
2: 4500. Okay.
1: Okay, they're all calendar days, and no working route, over.
2: We got working about off, though. And Thomasville.
1: Okay, and your engines are all calendar date, up to date, over?
2: Yes, ma'am.
1: All right, and your milepost, over?
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0: 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C Copeland. Circle line 1A. Operate on main track north direction from SAS Ruskin main track to the NAS GNS Interlochen main track. Circle line 1B. Operate main track north direction from SAS NS Interlochen main track to the milepost AN 652.0 main track. Over. Correct, okay, and effective 0453 ALL.
1: 0453 ALL.
0: So you cut off at the beginning. Can you say that time again?
1: 0453 ALL.
0: That's right. And then you need the siding as well at spot off, over.
1: Yes, ma'am.
0: All right, what switches you need there, over?
1: The 650.2, sorry. 650.4, sorry.
0: All right, you ready to copy, over?
1: Yes.
0: Got EC1 number 82899. EC1 number 82899. Date 5/30/26, location AN 593.8. CNE train M 64630, CSXT 3421, B Copeland, circle line 1A. Operate on siding track both directions between the switch, north end bought off the siding track, and the crossover bought off the siding track. Circle line 11, permission to operate switch is AN 650.4. Over.
1: Alright, there's EC1 number 82899 on that date 05/30/26. 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Train ID M 64630 on that end of CSXT 3421. Floyd G. Copeland, circle line 1A, operate on the side of the track. Both directions, switch north and about off the side. 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Circle line 11, permission to operate switch at the top of AN 650.4.
0: That's correct. Okay, and effective 0455 ALL.
1: 0455 ALL.
0: Alright, here we go. C6, JG, dispatcher out.
2: 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Here, Tempo, track off. We step down to 3-1.

0: 408 South Lee, man.
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1: Be clear to go over.

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0: 690 is ready in 65 track, eastbound 910 to lead, head end, over.
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0: All right, switch and lead, row 1. Here we come.
2: Four 408.
3: Yeah, I got permission out the west end of the shop there at the tunnel.
1: Right, permission out the west end, permission on the tunnel.
3: All right, thanks.

0: But derail still on? Alright, go on 32. Shot lead, man.
1: Over.
0: Just said that derail still on up on west end.
1: Going down, verify it. Let me know when you clear.
0: All right, appreciate it. Just said it should be come down. Over. Red flag 10 and 20, 32-90.

FX detector, milepost 599.10, defect, repeat, no defect, total axles 658, detector out.

0: Saturday, I'm 8:45.
1: Eight forty-five.
0: We got power at the shop gate there. He's gonna come through the tunnel. You'll follow him through. But holding clear T-10 here because he's gonna have to shove back on T-10.
1: All righty,
0: we'll
1: do.
0: But the game plan will be once he gets in the clear, you'll come in R-13, R-2.
1: Shop lead man on clear west derail up.

0: 408, Chop Lee Man, oh.
1: I-125, 28, 10-6-D, 53-13, got a clear AO, 594.897.

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I ain't sure where that surface is. 3290 under forward. I didn't clear 3290.

0: There, 408, line to 210. 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He's going to come in, and then as soon as he clears, I'll get you lined back up.
1: Okay.

0: Hey, Tower to 408, you in the clear on C10 there, tunnel leak?
1: Yeah, that's right.
0: I think, sir, 845 line R13, R2, got one coming in, R1.

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0: 693, you can come on off R1 into R13 as soon as 408 clears. I'll get you lined through the tunnel.
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0: 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All right, appreciate it. 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
1: 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We'll go back way 220.
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1: Yes, sir. 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
2: As soon as you get a light in the yard, talk to Sydney Approach and Jenkins there.
0: 5 more, and we're clear of the West End derail.
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0: 4-way data. 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
1: T10 through the pocket, last switch be against you. 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
0: Okay, T10 pocket, 409 coming in. 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

0: just calling that 408 on.
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0: Okay, well.
1: Yeah, that's right. We left the cars right there, crossover up at T10.
0: Okay.

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0: I was going to clear headway up right now.

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1: L144 defects, but no defects. Got a first man, 3rd, main track. 2 CSX 768, what's up?

0: 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We good?
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0: All right, clear 20, center 12. Upright, back.
1: One 4 to 40, approach Southwest, off track 2, 768, 15.

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0: All right, there.

Nazareth, Shalom.

0: three engines, 86 foot, 74 at least 13, 765, 10 at 95, 92 feet, and the force body performance 36 from Chattanooga, or not a kit train, no restrictions. PDC worked in children's county, expected all head and power, north of the train, influence, correct though?
1: That's right, 4,500 gallons on the fuel.
0: Alright, we gotta go, Brunswick, so I've got leaving, over.
1: That's right, over.
0: Alright, here we go, over.
1: Alright, here we go.
0: Hey, it's Petra.
2: 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Y'all have a safe one.

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1: 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You got permission out to Winston, permission on the tunnel. Hey, Tower 796, you get it tied down, you'd be lined out T21. Got power's gonna come through the tunnel before I line you up.
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0: 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He said he had a trip from the hotel to the yard. 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
2: Track
0: L,
2: that's
1: 43. Up at 7:30, there.
3: Please
1: stand to me, Jeff. Alright.
3: Okay.
1: Yeah, Bobby Lee, they're supposed to be on duty at 8 o'clock here, so I'm assuming they probably need a ride.
0: Okay, yeah. 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

0: All right, 30, 35, brake draw down, good brake, three-step device. 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
1: That's right, 49, come on out of 6, X02, we'll grab that DP, hit the shot.
0: Grab DP, hit the shot, thank you.

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0: Police request one.
1: That's 23, 29, 23, 23, 23, 23, 23, 23, 23, 23, 23, 23, 23, 23, 23, 23, 23, 23, 23, 23, 23, 23, 23, 23, 23, 23, 23, 23, 23, 23, 23, 23, 23, 23, 23, 23, 23, 23, 23, 23, 23, 23, 23, 23, 23, 23, 23, 23, 23, 23, 23, 23, 23, 23, 23, 23, 23, 23, 23, 23, 23, 23, 23, 23, 23, 23, 23, 23, 23, 23, 23, 23, 23, 23, 23, 23, 23, 23, 23, 23, 23, 23, 23, 23, 23, 23, 23, 23, 23, 23, 23, 23, 23, 23, 23, 23, 23, 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

0: 8, upright, clear shove.
1: 4-9, linebacker 5, Grant, DPX-02 to the shot.
0: 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Flood of cover down ground 50.

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0: We're ready to start making our doubles over. We are currently in F10, line T10, over.
1: All right, sir. T10 to the pocket all the way. Get what you need.
0: All right, T10 to the pocket all the way. 690 out. 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

0: Stanson,
1: yeah, Mr. A, you got I-144-30, got Mr. Hall and Coleman on duty at 0645 with bulletin number 09503 with 54 messages. We got 2 head-end power only with over 4,000 in field with 9 DP. You got 6,452 in tons, 12,838 in length. 56 loads, 18 empty, total of 74 total cars. Now the key train, PTO working over.
0: Got a first part to get work. You on 96, you're in charge of effort. Now the key train, no restrictions. Correct, over.
1: Yes, sir, that's all correct, over.
0: You all head-in power, you got DP, over.
1: All head-in power.
0: All right, just said, how much fuel, over?
1: Over 4,000, over.
0: Okay, thank you. Chase Petra.
1: All right.

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0: Forward.
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1: side. Alright, under 4-3 step on the stop, man.
0: 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Number one, no. 409, I guess 74 out front.
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1: CFX detector, milepost 606.00.
0: Service center. Yeah. We're not as DP now.
2: Yes, sir. How you on break?
3: 690 on the north side. I need a ride, please.
4: On the north side, thank you. Is the front entrance blocked, Joe?
3: Yes, sir, it is.
4: Okay, thank you.

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1: 3 steps, engine 9, 10, 690 over.
0: Yes, 690, this is you coupling up in F10, right?
1: That's right, we're about to swing out of F10 and double over to F7 over.
0: Okay, that's where your bottom is, F7. Alright, talk to that.
1: Alright. 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
0: Alright, talk to that.
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1: Alright, I try to squeeze him in.
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1: M690 need two swing lights here at Wright Junction, swinging out, doubling up our train. Over.
0: We got DP out.
1: We have DP.
0: Did a signal south line across the diamond two times, you mean, over?
1: Yes.
0: M690-30 got bulletin 09344. Forward in Hines for 0533 to 910-1076-6, that's three engines. 96 for 0, 95, 14, 232 tons, 11, 951 feet, no pushback to Savannah, no detection, whatever. You are a key train, no other restrictions. PTC working. Trip op working as county inspected. Did you have DP pilots operational? Correct, over.
1: That's correct. We're supposed to stop and pick up one car at McIntosh, but that'll put us over put us past our limit we're supposed to be at, over.
0: All right, well, I guess we can't get it then, over.
1: All right, but yes, everything's correct what you stated, and we got over 5,000 gallons on each locomotive, over 5,000.
0: Okay, thank you, over.
1: All right, thank you, 690 out. All right, back with you. How many, Justin?
2: Five more. Five.
1: All right, five.

0: time.
1: 3.
0: 4 times.
1: 1 number.
0: 1 number.

0: Yes, sir, I was a huntman. Yeah, you can put it before.
1: Ryan Clish, release 3 steps, 15 of them. 15, around the point, Clish.

144 Federal Gate, 768, right at 12, me and two. Take a minute. 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Yeah, you can come in.

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1: I want 4430 inch 768, got it clear. Hey, with number one, no.
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0: I stopped and stood.
1: Still with that marker at 802.
0: All right. Still with that.
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0: Alright, I'll try to look at those points.
1: Alright, pretty good.
2: I need
1: one more swing light so we can swing up and make our cut over.
2: Yes, sir. He's working on it right now. Should lock up anything.
1: Alright, thank you.

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1: Right
0: over. Got one coming through Blackshear running short on the sign. You still ride the Army Lodge, you're going. Anyway, I need you to clear down as quick as you can.
1: All right, we got you.

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2: One more time. Alright, it is down to stop it.
0: 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Got 3-step with that light number on engine 910.
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2: 9-10, I'm on the ground, clear of all threats. 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
0: All right, down, please.

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1: When you get a
0: 9 to a stop, 9 10, 3 stop on the stop. 9. 19. Alright, she got 3 step on 9 10, 44 19. 6 9 conductor, the right side, 8 side.
1: There you go.
0: My bottom car was at PM RX 2800, right? They got my EOT 100 in the car right behind me.
1: I'm looking.

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1: All right, so come up to Nichols and stand by. 6-9, he gets out of here, I'll get you right on in.
0: All right, stand by Nichols.
2: All right, thank you. 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

0: 910 breaks off on the bottom. Still class 3, 807. 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
1: I guess I'll start pulling on if you catch you on the fly. I'm currently at Brunswick Junction. Release 3-step claw track. So.
0: Got us on Jessup or Brunswick?
1: On Brunswick.
2: Mr. Hines, y'all shoot for picking him up or getting up there at the fairgrounds for me, please, sir.
0: All right, fairgrounds, please.
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0: 493, 8th Tower.
1: Italian 493, come on to me. Switching lead R2. What don't fit, we're putting R1.
0: All right, coming to you, R2. What don't fit goes into 1. Here we go.

0: Yeah, still waiting for permission. Don't line anything yet.
1: Yeah, y'all got permission from the service center yesterday.
0: Oh, okay. I didn't hear you.
1: Yeah, y'all got permission from me.
0: Okay.

0: Now, in fall around at 3, I see a little issues.
1: What's that?
0: Them big old tall double stack.
1: Yeah, C10 open?
0: That would be nice, but we got cars on C10. We'll figure it out. We'll make something happen.

0: 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Back down.
1: M802, 29, call that 7-10-4, okay.

Arthur.

0: Sam, we've got Puffy, Tower on Broadway. 21, ATL.
1: ATL?
0: Mission out of the way, stand through the tunnel.
1: Yes, come on.
0: Alright. Mission out. You're really bad.

0: Joe 2, everybody clear of you down there?
1: Yeah, man, go ahead.
2: You ready for us?
1: I'm ready to fish. You can come on out of 2 onto the R13 and stand by. I got some power coming through the tunnel. Headed down T10. When he clears, we'll figure something out.
2: Sorry about that, man. It's been a long night. I didn't even think to mention them things on the head.
1: That's fine, brother. Most of the time I look at it, and I got thoughts slipping too.
2: Still lucky.

0: Guy, Bobby Lee, is that you there at the service center?
1: Yes, sir, it's me, Daryl.
0: All right, so more than likely I'm going to send a hospital out there to you here shortly to finish off at 493.
1: Okay,

0: AM 493. I got you lined Alva 13 down T10 right at this cut in front of the 8th hour. We'll just piece it over a little bit. We'll come out with what we can, shove it over.
1: Set it over. Go back and grab another piece.
0: All right, please. Bottom is on the yard on the switching lead, so it won't be too terrible.
2: If I stop at that 13 crossover switch, think that'll be enough headroom between me and them cars to swing up and get clear that circuit when we make the cut?
0: Yes, sir. I sure do. That'll be enough.
3: Answer over. CSX to answer over. CSX to answer over.
4: Drop that derailleur for me. You got it. Appreciate it.

0: Buona, vai.
1: You got three step there, Andrew, on the 3082. Make that cut right there, that crossing. We'll swing up, shove that in one again.
2: 73.

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0: He tried Bobby Lee, over.
1: Yes, sir, go ahead, over.
0: The tunnel is out of service for the rest of the day, sir.
1: Tunnel is out of service. Okay, thank you there.
0: Yes, sir.
1: I do run it back up. I appreciate it.
2: Yes, sir. See what I'm going up.

0: Yes, I sent 49129.
1: 93, so I can adjust my list accordingly. You're going to come out with five cars, is that right? The first around?
0: Sorry, 95.
1: Understood, thank you.

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0: United States, get us lined up for Ranger.
1: Facing west, quickly. Are we clear to make that turn?
2: Yeah. You want to make that turn?

CFX detector. 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No defects. Repeat. 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

0: in that 8 months?
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0: 795 shop, Lee.
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0: Yes, sir. Yeah, loaded up on this 900. All right, permission out your E stand up.

0: 3082,
1: Panther is
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1: ready for a second. It's going to be a minute, Juan, get your brakes
0: off. You're up there acting like you did.

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Roger, homestead, outbound main track, TSA 13. 3199.

0: give me a card on that. I got it, friend. Thank you. Got to be the last set over there. Still hanging out by a couple cars. Hop in, you'll take care of it.
1: I love you.
0: Where is that, Nightfly?
1: Yes, sir. Permission out of East End. Hop on that F-14 over.
0: Yeah, man. Help yourself.

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1: Go ahead, sir.
2: At ACMI, he's dropping you, man.
1: Doing now.
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1: Step 33, 32.
0: Lined up four ground, 15, 32.
1: Hey, Tally,
0: M491, drag your feet up to the ice house. Talk to me one more time.
1: All right, dragging my feet. Talk to you again.
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2: 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Clear your east end arrow.
3: Thank you, sir.
0: That wouldn't get you up in.
2: Come here about 10 more.
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1: Ten 491A, approach Brunswick Junction, southbound out.
0: This is 1A tower.
2: Yeah, man.
0: Swing out T12.
2: So they dial in 601-12-13 Fraidley. Fraidley, what you need?
0: 12 Fraidley, here we go.

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1: Hey, Sal.
0: 491 here, coming on up to the ice house.
1: All right, so I'm going to have to stop you there for just a second. 491, let me clear up some traffic on the east end.
0: All right, easing it down, waiting for you to clear it up. Let me know.

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1: All right, so I'm going to have to stop you there for just a second. 491, let me clear up some traffic on the east end.
0: All right, easing it down, waving to clear it up, let me know.
1: Thank you.
2: 6-1-6-8-9-9.

0: Nice, I'm ready when you are.
1: You're going all the way out west?

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1: You're out back with you now.
2: I'm out in West San Ramon, low PRs in Southbound.
0: Yeah, talking to 190, Y 190.
2: Stay west.
3: Yeah, y'all stay west.
2: All right, stay west.
3: Out of Hill, y'all too.

0: 161, come on out, I'll run you back down 10 to the east end, and I'll run you through R12, two shot.
1: I got a lot number when you're ready, 900.
2: I'm ready.
1: Got a PC. 58356.
0: Shot. Ready to maintain?
3: Yes, sir. You want me to go ahead and start? Or do you got to come back out?
0: He's going to come back out, and then I'll be up the line, and I appreciate your help.
1: All right, then 900, whenever you're ready, clear ground point, you want to come back, in the force to the bump force, put on Jake Tretton, please.
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1: About 3 more 3 900.
5: Lined up. Use them all back this week, 20 at a time, 3082. Can you send me back here all right for the hand?
4: Yes, sir.
1: Hand 900.
0: Hey, Dallas.
3: Yes, sir. You saying that this hump is going to shove onto the hump, or is he coming back out of 5?
0: He's coming back out of 5 up the switch and lead, then I'm on line to 6.
3: All right, sir. I just want to make sure I understood you correct.
0: Yes, sir. Thank you.
2: Test out service time.
1: Go ahead, sir.
2: Oh,
6: I'll make that turn on this east end. I
2: can.
6: Copy
2: that.
6: Let me have 3-step there, 3332. Let me have 3-step.
2: 3-step, 3332.

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1: All right, that's 3332. Release that three-step. Switch his line for our movement. Cut the cars in the G track left in the clear. Back him up. 10 to a couple.
2: Roger, they dial M49129. 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
3: All right, coming to you. Switch and lead R4. Copy that.
2: Three.

0: got movement on the point there, 3332, movement. Eight more to a couple there, 3332.
1: All
2: right, eight more. Let's 4, 3226.
0: Now give me six more to a couple there, 3332. Four more there, 3332, 4-2 a couple. Now three.
2: Long you ready, 3.
0: And two more to a couple there, 3332. One time at 3332. Half a car. 20 feet. 15.
2: On him.
0: 10. 5 at 3332. Little bump, bump it back for me. Give me a little bump, just bump it. Good, when you get a shot 3332, give me a stretch. Not stretching for me there, 32. 3332.

0: Tower here, 491-29.
1: We got him at 3332. Let me have a three-step when you're ready to set it up, and then I'll knock the brakes off and put it in run. Let me know when you give it to me when you're ready.
2: Three-step,
1: 3332. Go ahead for that
0: 491-29. All right, still lined in. Plan B, we're going to 12. R12, line to 12. What don't fit, we'll put 11.
2: All right, going to R12. What does not fit, we're going to send it to the R11. Copy that.
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0: We're ready, put you in route to get the Army UT right now.
1: Whenever you're ready, there, sir. 95 all the way around Southern Connection. Unless you want 603 to go ahead of you.
0: Well,

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1: How about it, Derek? You give him permission to do that, make that move?

0: Veterinary Fire Unit, Jim.
1: Pulling rank. He ain't getting no say so.
0: Oh, fair enough. Pulling rank. Come on with it, Josh.
1: Come in, 190.

0: 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Coming to the head in. Where the head in?
1: Right here on
0: Eastern. 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

0: 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Yes, sir. Let's three steps so I can cross over, please.
1: Got three steps on that CSXT 53730.

0: says Josh. Here we go.
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0: Let's make it out of your way.
1: Get on out of here, mate.
0: I told that car knock y'all was over here.
2: Yes, dropping at 3-step at 3-step 3. Y'all be careful.
3: That's down to 4.

0: 491, line up to Western 12221. 221,
1: here we go. 221,
0: Houston
1: 491. Still got that alarm going.
2: M603, sir.
3: Roll over to 2290 so I can get this light armed up real quick if you don't mind.
2: All right, 2290.

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1: All right, guys, L79530, you got that bulletin 09825. Lamb and Bowers for 0900, three engines, 900, 970, and 2014. You got 52 low, 2577, 70 tons, 4905 feet, and the force rate to mark in the bat, no restrictions, out of effort. Not a key train, no restrictions. PDC working, not a coupe chip. You are a key train, no other restrictions. PDC working. Two of us kind of spent it all head and power. How much fuel you got, over?
2: Got 3,800 there, Robert.
1: All right, no order to here, Moncrief. Correct, over.
2: That's right, over.
1: All right, y'all, leaving with all you got to do still, over.
2: We pulling on it right now, over.
1: Okay, thank you, over.
2: Yes, sir.
1: All right, special out.

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0: 491, in fact, you need about 6 more to clear.
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0: come in there telling. This is the hardest part of the job, just the disrespect that Matthew gives us day in and day out.
1: Excuse me, 491. That's good right there.
2: On the stop,
1: 3199. Tower, Y161, come on off the T10. I'll run you back through R10 now.
2: All right.
1: R10.
2: Thank you. T82, come on back. Get back.
0: 923.

0: lay it on the 491. Thank you, sir.
1: When you can there, Matthew, be good. Our tenement.
0: All right, then.
1: You are saying by Air Tully, right?
2: Yeah, we'll stay back.
1: Right.
2: What you say? When you can there, sir.

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1: Southside, 603,
2: 3-7-31-9.

0: 491 linebacker row 11.
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2: Got an empty track, see all the way down to 100 cars. Double.
1: All right, coming back, 3199, 800.

0: 601-30, dispatcher.
1: 601-30,
0: yes, sir, ready for that job?
1: Oh, yeah, go ahead.
0: Yes, sir, train ID M60130, locomotive numbers are CSXT-3332, CSXT-7266, and CSXT-7228 is DP'd in position at the 122. Crew names on duty, Jacobs is engineer, Clark is conductor, time on duty 0800. Dispatcher bulletin number 09736. Train totals are 43 loads, 151 empties, tons 11,304, length 11,954. Sufficient locomotive horsepower for route, yes. Fuel reading, 4,000 gallons, key train, no any restrictions, no work to be performed in route, no. Confirm my training is PTC initialized, yes. Confirm we're operating with trip optimizer, yes, over.
1: Okay, and get your brake test done, light hanging on, be ahead of schedule.
0: Say that one more time, sir.
1: Get your brake test done, light hanging and armed. And everybody on the head of schedule?
0: Yes, sir. Everybody's gone. Yes, sir. We're ready to go. We're ready to pull.
1: Okay. You got 4,000 gallons on all of them, or just a liter?
0: 4,000 on all of them.
1: Well, come on. Let's do it. Send a location. Come on.
0: Yes, sir. Thank you. You have a good one, man.
1: You too. In spite of it all.
2: All right. We headed to the other end, 11. Ready to swing out. Is 190 in the clear up there? Or have they done left?
3: He's up there ahead of you. I'm going to shove him back to our yard. He should clear it before you get there.
2: Okay.
4: 20. That's 3199. Got it.
3: Well, 738, come on to me, switch and lead to R1. Just get them in the clear. Don't worry about the joint.
0: All right, 648, 8000.
3: 8000.
0: Yes, sir, on board here in 64 track. Ready to go out this west end if you can take us over.
3: 648, 648, you will have to go out the east end. The tunnel is out of service.
0: Okay, all right, I understand. East end. Appreciate you. Thank you, down.
5: All right, final 6, 3199,
0: fix
5: to the top.
0: Sir,
6: set
0: hope.
6: Go ahead.
0: Yes, sir, on board, ready to go out this east end when you can take us over.
6: Clear to go, sir.
0: All right, clear to go. Thank you now.
2: Joint, just get them in the clear.
6: You're welcome.

0: 4918 Tower, ready to come out and head to the shop. Over.
1: 4918, take off to the shop.
0: Thanks, sir. And 3 step there, 3199.
2: This is 3199.

0: 2373, twin him up.
1: Other way. Bring it on down, 3199.
2: Look at what?
0: Leave the equipment at the cliff.
2: All right.
0: 373, 20 miles.

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1: Go ahead, sir.
0: Yes, sir, I got 4 units coming up to the west end. First one over to D rail will be 6563.
1: Alright, let me check on my 648 here, and we'll get you up here.
0: Alright, stand by.

0: Yeah, I need 7 hours. 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
1: I 161 take off.
2: All right, there we go. 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
1: Come on out, I've been 373.
2: 47 out, 373.
3: Center that 491. Go ahead, Lord. Come up that 72 track couple up, 72 and couple. Kill DP if you got it. Looks like you head in today.
1: Alright, 72 couple up, thank you.
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3: Right, 161.
0: Yeah, we'll be coming in behind that. I think 491. We got four of them.
3: What do you got?
0: Westmost is going to be a 3082. What's that eastmost there talking?
3: Alright, let me figure out what to do with him. That's eight engines at one time. That fills me up.
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0: two more. All right, another one.
1: Coming up on a buggy cross on the east end. All right, keep pulling.
2: 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Total axles 798. Detector out.
0: 161 over.
1: Alright, 40. Yeah.
0: Eastmost two right there, 7329 and a 786.
1: And that's it. Your eastmost one closest to me.
0: Alright, I got the wrong thing there.

0: Zero. Those two engines are 51 time bound, and the westmost two put those at 73.
1: 20.
0: Please cross, cross, and I'll let you know when to come on in.
2: Andy, you need a ride.
0: I don't know any.

5 3 7 3 3 3 3 3 3 3 3 3 3 3 3 3 3 3 3 3 3 3 3 3 3 3 3 3 3 3 3 3 3 3 3 3 3 3 3 3 3 3 3 3 3 3 3 3 3 3 3 3 3 3 3 3 3 3 3 3 3 3 3 3 3 3 3 3 3 3 3 3 3 3 3 3 3 3 3 3 3 3 3 3 3 3 3 3 3 3 3 3 3 3 3 3 3 3 3 3 3 3 3 3 3 3 3 3 3 3 3 3 3 3 3 3 3 3 3 3 3 3 3 3 3 3 3 3 3 3 3 3 3 3 3 3 3 3 3 3 3 3 3 3 3 3 3 3 3 3 3 3 3 3 3 3 3 3 3 3 3 3 3 3 3 3 3 3 3 3 3 3 3 3 3 3 3 3 3 3 3 3 3 3 3 3 3 3 3

0: 36 all switch line, deck track clear, points couple, shut back, 12 couple over.
1: Switch line clear, all deck track clear, 12 couple, 3226.
0: Three drop three step, he hit up right. Leave it in the clear. Right, 38,
2: yes, sir.
0: That'll do, bro.
2: Come on, out of one, run it back down to T10 to your track.
0: And we on T10 or were we on FOC?
2: Oh, boy. Come on out, then I'll run you down T12 to FOC.
0: It was just a question.
2: I don't catch this kind of grief from the Monday through Friday job.
0: Double good side.
2: Bus is waiting.

Oh, by the way, Cole said he wanted his engine driven.

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0: You go to 71, Travis?
1: There's one on that one. You coupled up, you're good to go. Which there should be.
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1: 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All I got is power, and it's only come out east end. 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
0: Stretch it, I'm clear. 32.6. 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

0: That'd be a good stretch, 375. 375, 32, 26, 7.
1: Let me know
0: when you got it picked up.
1: 73, then I'll uncover all that mess and two.
2: Did you tell us this is a hazmat or not?
3: Not hazmat. It's 192 back in your train. That includes your engines. Again, that's 192. And it's a TTPX, Tango Papa X-ray, 81664. Again, it's 81664. Empty, last contained iron or steel beams. Over.
2: Steel beams, not a hazard. All right, thank you, sir. You have a good one, man.
3: Well, here we go.

0: 603 Shannon, I'm working on the lights. They're popping in now. When he turns you loose, let's go ahead and pull on out the yard, please, so I can get some of this light power moving.
1: Yes, sir. Yes, sir.

0: 6 to answer,
1: over. M60330, ready for a job briefing, over.
0: All right, guys, M60330, you got that 09775. I am showing Strickland and Douglas for 830. You've got 2 minutes 32.26, 761. You got 130 low, 72.19361, 10 to 11.86 feet. Excuse me, got a force light, the 1 to 36, no shutter, not a key train, no restrictions. PDC work control, guys, but they're all hidden power. Know what to do. Wait, hold on. Or you got DP power, it's operational place, Strickland approval, 5.3, correct?
1: Yes, sir, that's correct.
0: How much fuel you got?
1: Got 4,600 gallons at each engine, over.
0: Y'all leaving with all you got to do is steal, over.
1: Yes, sir, we're pulling out now. I got to pit the conductor up there at South Waker, also. We'll be ready to go.
0: All right, here we go. Thank you.
1: Yes, sir. Thank you.
0: Welcome, Spectra.

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L6-3-30 to CSX-3226, had a medium clear south fly, track 1, 32.

0: Stay fuori e cao nei tavo.
1: Yes, sir. Once this train clears, you're going to be ready for us to come out this lead on the east end, service gentlemen.
2: Yes, sir. Come on around. Follow them all the way around to the south connection.
1: All right. Follow them around to the south connection.
2: On a work order for me here,
3: please, sir.
2: One more time.
3: Work order, over.
2: I know you did just slow that down for me.
3: We know how to
2: pull up to the FDR crossing again.

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0: When you can, pull up at your half yard cross and grab your work order, please.
1: We blew flat. 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They supposed to have this thing done by 10:30.
0: Oh, look at there. I'll get it to you.
2: I grab one.

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2: Thank you, sir. This is 6 a.m.,

0: 10-6-7-2-8-8 at Fort Cliff, all tracks. He's ahead by 3 calls. Over 3 calls.
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0: Okay, we're M648 lined all the way across T-12.
1: Line across T-12. M-288 riding point clear of all tracks. First few people line to a pink car going out 1-0-10.
2: All right, I'm riding on the point clear all tracks. This is line coming back clear 12 with a CSX-7-2-8.
0: I
2: see it all shaking on the
0: rear now. I sure they call it M605. Oh. Fowler, sir.
3: Go ahead.
0: When 605 gets ready to roll, send him out the west end. I'll take him down to Big Tower and run him back to the FTR. Send him out the west end, please.
3: 10-4, west end. They should be getting ready to go any second.

All right, 10 on the stop, CSST 7228. All right, 5 times.

Thank you.

0: 10-5.
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0: Oh, there's a tunnel. 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
1: Yeah, he's trying to get a hold of you, take you out some other route.
0: I will call you, Charlie, please.
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1: Yeah, y'all said good.
3: Okay. 40, you're supposed to make your head in pickup in T10, is that right?

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All right, up and one on the CSX-27. Under four. All right, that's right, clear for 20 on the CSX-27.

0: 605, come on out toward the B Tower, sir. 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
1: Number 20, CSXT 728.

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0: 605, sir, so we're clear at West Andy Rail.
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0: We got in there close to that beach house. 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Go ahead, all over now.
1: All right, 20 more, USAT 7228. Here we go.

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1: All right, how many times has it gone out? Three, over. How many times has it gone out? Three times over. How long was it out the other two times over?

0: once it was for a very short time, second time for 4 miles, over. Delta comes back, over.
1: I-738 takeoff, 12, 13 feet, lead all the way.

0: picking up the toll. I'm coming to you.
1: Yeah, we'll get him when we get him. Bye, man.
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Alright, tell them a couple of them. 728. Bye, John.

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0: This 648 goes to the park, T-10.
1: Yeah, man, that'd be fine.

0: 7:37.
1: 7:38, 30.
0: 7:38, 30, go ahead, over.
1: Loaded up, ready to depart, rash yard, got to stop at Premium Peanut. I believe that's the only work we got on the way back, over.
0: Okay, if that changes, let me know, but come on, just location.
1: I understand, here we go, appreciate it.
0: All right, thank you. J.D. out.

0: Hazır can.
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0: Take the first seat call before you leave on boat track. 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
2: All right, then, thank
1: 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Thank you, Montgomery.
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3: Come in, little bunk. 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
0: Yeah, 57, 57.

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0: 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My line of team. Alright, that nickel's on the 648. 648 out.
1: Go ahead, that's 648.
0: Yes, sir. Partner on this T10.
1: Hey, Sal M 648, T10, through the pocket freight lead.
0: Alright, through the pocket freight lead. Thank you now.

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0: M691 calling right side A Tower. Hey, we're coming up towards Brunswick Junction, 6600 feet over.
1: Roger, what was that footage again?
0: 6600.
1: All right, so come on to me, mechanical power R10.
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0: One more, Z 48, clear the cross mode. One more, over.
1: All right, one down to clear the cross, you know.
0: Six oh five.

0: Hey there, 605.
1: Yeah, you should start bringing it down to a slow stop, bro.
0: Yeah, 605, he's actually going out T10, and that'll be fine. He can follow him.
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2: Dispatch bulletin 09845 with 53 messages. Floyd Thomas and Stewart on duty at 0930. Constant loads 129 ounces, 8,092 on the tons, 9667 on the leaf, no work, no stretch, gulf, trash pile, PTC, trip, bottom, out of operation, everything is counted on day. Engine CS6, 7228 has 4,600 gallons of fuel, engine CS6 has 421 has 4,600 gallons of fuel, and 735 has 4,300 gallons of fuel, everything is counted on day.
1: Okay, is it all head in power? Your mic's cutting out, by the way, if you didn't know it or not. It's like clicking while you're talking. Over.
2: Yeah, okay, know what's going on with that right there. But yes, we are all head in power today. Over.
1: Yeah, is that a different microphone? It sounds a whole lot clearer that time.
2: Okay.
1: Okay, anyway, all head in power, and get your brake test done, light hanging armed, and everybody on the head end needs to be over.
2: That is correct. We are ready to proceed north.
1: All right, signal indication, then.
2: All right, indication, 648.
1: All right, thank you, JD.

0: 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All the way.
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0: 648
1: Yeah, when you can, please pull and clear so the 605 can start.

0: not off wall back there doing soft coverage.
1: I'm TOW down 648.
2: To 648
1: 0. Yeah, when you can, please pull and clear so the 605 can start building their train.
2: All right, understand.

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0: in 691 8 Tower.
1: 8 Tower?
0: Yes, sir. Permission out of 10. We got 5 engines. 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

0: Yeah, three step, 903.
1: Go ahead, car inspector.
2: 197, can I get three step over?
1: That's right, you got three step, car inspector, on that 197, locomotive 5203.
2: Hey, gotcha.
3: MTO to M691. What's the fuel in that 7112 look like?

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1: I'm coming by.

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0: Dial in a 4660, over.
1: I stand by, 4660.

0: please. Zero, nice pickup.
1: I got a 4660 dialed in, calling set.
2: Nice in the button. Here we go.
1: All right, I'm showing armed up. Well, I got my brakes set. I got 68 on there.
2: I'll run a class 3 real quick, make sure everything's good.
1: Yeah, I can. Let me get these knocked off right quick, if that's all right with you, and then I'll get them set back down. Fix the knock phone.
2: Release.
1: Sounds good. Just stop them off.
2: You got number today's date at 11 Waycross, Georgia, by Cruz. Over.
1: All right, I got J. Cruz, 11 o'clock on today's date here in Waycross. All right.

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3: Okay, 77 cars better. 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
0: Zero. 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
2: James, then.
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1: 8-0-6-9-1, head on to the shop. Take your bottom engine to the shop. 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
1: 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This couple, let's come back 10 to a couple.
2: 10, quit line.
3: Yeah, that's right. 3 in the shop and 2 back up.
4: Thank you.

0: 7, over.
1: Yes, sir, go ahead, over.
0: 197, you break the release. I'm going to play safety, clear of all track. That's a good class 3, you completed that track.
1: All right, so 1247 on the class 3, everything good. 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Appreciate your help, folks.
0: One car. 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Clear all, give me a little stretch on the better one.
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1: Yes, sir.
2: Which way are we going back? Get over there to
1: F9. Come all the way up to the south. Connection, I'll line you back down. Keep seeing into your train. That's right. Why I got you here, I got a bad order for you.
2: Oh, great. Billy.
0: From the west, it said bottom three coming in and two going back down.
1: 196.
2: DRX 600-196.
1: Give it HKRX 600-196. It's about 63 deep.
2: 63D.
1: That's right.
0: All right, clear.

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1: C48, no defects, James Jones.

0: be loaned back. 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Can you hear that DP low revving up?
1: $691. 72 to that derailleur. 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
2: I understand. Over. 72.
0: Up here, it ain't showing load on this screen up here.
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2: All right, I understand you up clear riding. Coming back looking good, 15 on the 551.

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0: every moment. So 20 calls, 20 calls, in and T10. 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
2: I'll try that dispatcher back, Lee, when you get up here. I've been trying to get him, can't get me off the radio.

0: 5-8
1: Hey, well, conductor back on the head. I'm gonna swing around. I've been trying to get a hold of that dispatch. I can't get a hold of.
0: Yeah, I can't either. I've called in and sent any messages. Y'all, he's on Bluetooth live. We'll keep working on him.
2: Get that little cross from the quarter main cross.
3: Okay. All right.

0: 话这个不拖拖就上，拖拖就上吧，拖拖就上。
1: Yes, I'm exceeding some. 605.
2: Jones, y'all, bro, do it at 10:30 hours. Dispatch book number 9919. 37 low, 154 engine. 10,245 on the tonnage, 11,965 on the length. DP is 104 back in the country, which is a CSA locomotive, 4760. Over 4,000 in fuel. Not a key train, no work for it that we know of. We got to swing out. We'll swing up, get the tail end up into the emergency crossing, and we'll get the light armed up, then we'll be ready to go.
1: Okay, let me know when we get your light armed and ready to go. But yeah, I've been ready for you just to swing out of.
2: All right, here we go.
1: Okay, here we go. Thanks, dude.

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1: I release point zero. /691, service in informative.
0: Go ahead.
1: Permission back out.
2: Here we go, 691.
1: All right, clear. Thank you.
3: Got switch line for movement. And the clear, come back 6 clear up. 521.

0: They don't manufacture whatever they just sell.
1: Yeah, that's right. Yeah, y'all released. Yeah, y'all released.

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All right. 648 North, I'm going to use 866.

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Coming back looking good. 8, head to track 9 on 551.

0: 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JD Associates, what's up?
1: 19730,
0: that
1: is right. 19730. I got us on duty at 12:30. I got music and Aikens on it. Got a bulletin number 10040 with 62 total messages. Should have 47 loads. Time to say 360. Length 8159. Axle 352. I'm at 356. Two on the head at 5203 and a 938. Got 3700 in them. Do have PTC and trip out the miles. Showing have plenty of power. No restriction, no working room.
0: I'll load a
1: redhead north whenever
0: you're
1: ready for it,
0: though. If you're ready to go, let's go. Signal location, come on.
1: Signal location, here we go. Thank you,
0: now. Thank you, and JL.

0: to the blinds and go in there and pull them. Back over my main area, 628 in between the crossing and that switch, or in between the crossing and the clearing point of the switch, to shove them out there and go back in and spot them up.
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0: Defects. Repeat. No defects. Total axles 368. Detector out.
2: Underground. Oh, Scott, no defects.

0: 10. It looked like it was in there to pull. Yeah, I figured that 23 wasn't right then. We could have brought them all the way up here, but to be safe, I didn't know if they had 23 or not.
1: Service center foreman, clear your east end derailer.
2: Thank you, 691. You'll have a good day.
1: I thank you, too. All right, 66. Six. 20 up.

たよ。母さん。Just take them on T20 on that east end of T20, please. Right east end. BTI Bobby Lee, south side T20. 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

0: Say something, Silver. 605-30, you said you're ready to go. 605-30, you said you're ready to go.
1: Yes, sir. Brake test is ready to go. We're pulling toward the Jamestown signal.
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I'm clear at 903. Yes.

0: You have reached the Rosh Hour Daytona. 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You can take them to the hotel.
1: Okay, thank you. X-47.

0: o'clock, kid. About a quack, say what's going on.
1: Taking it easy. You know, when I get back, I ain't nobody gonna be on the cool if I'm not working the mind right.
0: What's the devil on?
1: Can I go through it for you?
0: Oh, yeah, we're doing all right. We found out on 606, 806, whatever, and it's real nice. That's what happened to people. It ain't been pretty, the man we had on. Gotta get rid of him, maybe y'all get over the road.
1: Isn't, bud?

CFX detector, milepost 591.5, no defects, repeat, no defects, total axles 782, detector out.

0: And theater in 514.
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2: That's Boat Haywood to track. I-143-381.
0: 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Did he call me M605?
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0: Yeah, can you come to channel 20 and copy EC1 for slow water changes over? All right, channel 20 over.

0: 514, 8 Tower, over.
1: So I live at 514.
0: Yeah, where we going to put this bad order at?
1: That track over there beside on your left called Z09er.
0: Z09, all right, we'll see if we can squeeze in there. You ready for us to make that move?
1: Yes, sir, I got you line 12, 13, always crazy. Get everything and anything you want.
0: All right, I understand. Here we go.
1: Thank you.
2: 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Circle on 5B, on 5B is actually fall speed. 40, that's 40 miles per hour. On main track, 3 Mopos AMB 743.9. And the Mopos AMB 744.0, signs no. Circle on number 10, on number 10 there's four of them. First one's 13185. Again, it's 13185. Also, 13258. That's 13258. Last one's the third one's a 41950. Again, it's 41950. And then the last one is a 41952. Again, it's 41952. MWF
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0: 29 and 32, 23, clear. Stop and on to the
1: you slipping my shirt off the old dragging the job like that.
2: Hey, you got that hard look, man. You gotta get caught.
1: Nah, man, you got some good luck, too. Y'all need to hook up and go to Vegas.
2: Anytime I'm with him, I can't just rough over it.
1: Got to buy him loads of fun, man. We got to get to see you right.
2: Yeah, that's right. I'm going to get somebody.
1: I'm just starting out on 606. You know, that's my regular job, man. They give me a gift today. I don't know what they're going to do to me tomorrow. That's probably having me backing up on the man, yeah.
2: And I think they felt sorry for you, Rick.
1: What's that?
2: I think they felt sorry for you.
1: Oh, I know. A stray dog gets a bone every once in a while, I guess.
2: Yeah, that's right.

0: got no clear route. I mixed up there.
1: That's right. I got your job. That's a weak radio. Try it again. Yeah, you was wrong, Chris. That's Billy Campbell like dealing with the mafia.
2: From the 97

0: Plain look good, that's like a rich.
1: I present this.
0: Like Haywood, 06, number 605.

0: Union 442, Rashard, Atoll.
1: What?
0: How's it going?
1: Any better sit on both hands, keep flat.
0: Oh, yeah. Hey, wear gloves. Be a little bit more comfortable.
1: Yeah, what y'all got there, about 8,500 feet?
0: Yeah, 8,500 feet for you.
1: Say what? Drag your feet. Drag your feet. Come on in the south connection. Talk to me. Hit the switching lead, please.
0: All right, drag your feet. 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
1: Alright, come on up to the ice house and stand by, let me get one in, then it'll be your turn.
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0: 42, 8000.
1: Alan.
0: Hey, lined up three.
1: Yeah, what I say? Yeah, you lined up three.
0: All right, just making sure there. You said it's it.
1: That's Brian. At this point, I'm telling what I'm not saying. Yeah, please, where I wanted you to go.
0: Hey, we going with it. All right.
1: Thank you.

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0: I'm going to have to get back here, and if I just hang on the car, I'm going to have to charge it up, probably.
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0: 542 to the 8th hour.
2: 8th hour with 542.
0: Yes, sir. Permission to go out to the east end of the service center.
2: Yes, sir. Out the east end all the way to the south connection and talk to me.
0: All right. Call you at the south connection. Here we go. All right, we got everybody's permission to come out to service center. Holler back at 8th hour with the south connection.
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0: Test out service.
1: Go ahead, sir.
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0: All right, let's get a minute on that 551. You got the three steps.
3: 649, calling me, sir.
4: 49, need him and talk.

0: dialer. Okay, come on out of that row three, sir. Tunnel's out of service. We're going to have to run you back through four and through R. We'll figure it out. 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
1: Five 51, play safe. Release that 37. Get ahead, two cars. 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
1: Y'all got any more room to clear up the OS there at Haywood, or are we maxed out here?
0: I can ease up a little more.
1: That'd be great. We gotta get 25 around 5:15. Thank you.
0: Alright, here we go.
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0: 542 to the service center. 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
1: Yeah, yeah. 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
1: Yeah, you 649. Waycross said he's doubling one in, then he'll be ready for us if we can get a light in the yard here in West Waycross.
0: Signal coming to you here, guys.
1: All right, and he's got one he can give you also.
2: Are you ready for it,
0: over? Mr. West, I was born ready.
2: Oh, yeah. I got EC1 number 18342, sign ID 13-4929, industry position. 5281, employee at K West Loop. 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
0: 83346M649-2952-81. 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Is that correct? 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
1: That's correct. 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
0: Engineer agrees, 1422 KMC.
2: 1422 KMC.
0: Talk to you shortly.
1: I think 649.

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1: I get this 407 out of the way we talk.
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3: 407, ATAR.
1: ATAR M 407, line out of the west in R1. R13 all the way down T10 toward the B tower.
3: All right. R13 to T10 all the way down to B tower, looking at them.
1: That's right. Tunnel's out of service, so we have to use T10.
3: All right, understand.
0: Good straight 541, 541, looking at 3-tail.
3: 5-1. 5-1, let me get 3-7. 5-1. All right.

Right, then. Down and clear. 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

0: Just one, play safe. Release that 3-7. 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
1: Yeah, I'm up here, right out here, stand up. All
0: right, I'm trying to catch a ride.
1: All right, release 3-7. Got air coming up on top.
0: Release that 3-7.

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Yeah, but you got to be a little extra good about this year. 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
1: Thank you, sir. 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
1: X-407, engines over.
0: All right, the B-Tower will be ready when you get there. You're definitely going to have to come out on his turf. So he's got you lined up T1. He's ready for you. You will encounter a switch down there on the west end of that T10. It is a run-through switch. You do not have to stop and line it.
1: Okay, understood. B-Tower is ready, and there's a run-through switch at the other end of the T10. Thank you.

0: 5:42.
1: Oh, no. 5:36, 2, and you're up and right.
0: Put your line for me. 5:42, you're lined across 210, through the pocket 210. Tower 442, come on out of that road 4, stand clear of that power crossover, or excuse me, yeah, the power truck. I think I'm having a stroke. Stay clear of the switches against you. Let me get that power through it.
1: Okay.
0: When he clears up, I'll run you south connection back with you to the shop.

0: What's your line for me?
1: 542, you're line across 210, through the pocket 210.
2: Tower 442, come on out of that road 4, stand clear of that power crossover. Get a power truck. I think I'm having a stroke. Stay clear of the switches against you. Let me get that power through it.
0: Okay.
2: He clears up, I'll run you south connection back with you to the shop.
0: Call me, Steve. Call me.
3: I was waiting for
2: Bobby,
0: I think your watch is wrong. Yes.

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0: Yes, correct.
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2: I-143, JD.
1: I-143, go ahead, over.
2: We are I-143-30, C-60-3081, C-60-864, bearing gravely on duty 1230, dispatch bulletin 10036, 43 loads, 0 empties, 5,677 tons, 6,688 foot, got sufficient power, head and power, got about over 2,500 gallons on both engines, not a key train, no restriction. We have work at the ramp before we go to Moncrief. We have PTC and TO, and also like permission to pull where we stand.
1: Permission to pull from where you stand, signal indication. Y'all don't have to check out any cars or anything, do you?
2: Not that we've been told.
1: All right, signal indication, over.
2: Copy that, signal indication cell.
1: That's right. I'll let my dad know y'all are ready. Here we go. JD.
2: Copy, we appreciate it.
1: Formal.
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1: There you go, 442. 514, take off. 1213, frankly.
0: All right, here we go. Thanks, sir.
2: 42, 8 tower, lined up.
1: Yes, sir. 442, you are lined up.
2: Here we go. Thanks, sir.

0: 1, get a clear signal, cross down, and truck number 2 southbound.
1: One, three, 12 bumps.

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23, handbrake sufficient. 3 steps back in place. Yes, sir. DP's in set out mode. Clear release of the 32-23 flag back.

0: Empire about Fairy Lagoon Mall is in place.
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0: You have me a ride center to East End, just 2 big minutes.
1: You know I will.

0: 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About 2 more clear.
1: 551, northbound.
2: 7, Linebacker Road 2.
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2: Stop.
0: Begin, right? 223, up right, power track, clear this, come on back to good point.
3: Alright, still look.
0: Go ahead. Towards the end, he's seeing fish of them for you.
3: How many?
0: Fish. Almost feels like it's coming out. Hey. On the bottom.
3: Where'd the other two come from?
0: 2 more. What's that?
3: I'll drag all 6 with you. I was only showing 4.
0: Yeah, we got all 6. The other 2, oh, I'll give you a number. He get it right there. 2296. Yeah, we sent up.

0: I hit it when I pulled out a one now, so it's on the yo yo.
1: See you again, 20.

0: 10 second out, Terry Louisville, Moss in place, over. What agency is XD 5219, limited clear, Haywood, 2-1, south out. Confirm y'all trailer good. I think y'all have a good one, though.
1: Hold on, Joe.
2: Yes, y'all coming 70 warm with that mess.
1: 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It is 6-6-6-2-0-3-0.

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0: All right, we stopping him, starting 362.
2: I copy. Thank you. Appreciate that.
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0: 442. 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
1: Then lost her own, she lost. You come across it.
2: Get room for the 143-30-6D-381. Got a clear signal. North end brigands on main track, southbound.
3: All right, I'm on my last 20 now, watch this last.

0: High up, on point, place of safety. 7 more, 3362. 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Two times.
1: What they just see is like 3319 approach medium. 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

0: Hey, you place a safety phone on the ground in the clear, backing up 2 on a couple, 3362. No, sir,
1: we got a clear. That's 3362.

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1: 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I'm in first reading. James Town, single main track 2, stop out.

0: 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All right, we stopping them. CSXT engine 3362. 3223, drop 312.
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0: Up on point, place the safety switches line for this movement. 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
1: 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Y'all have a good one.
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3: I've got 821 number 83381, train ID MPS 4929, and just said that T for the 28 to 1 K West Police, my authority and all traffic from Police South St. Maynard to the SA Ruston over.
4: 83381, M6492951, 5281, Mr. Wesley, release from Sweet South St. Maynard to the SAS Ruston. That's everything at 1506 KMC.
5: 1506 County. Thank you. Have a good one. Same guy. Thank you. It's my job.
4: Time.
5: 4. 25. What is this? 2 is like 5219. Is that a clear? We're going to interlock. Track 2, solve out.
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0: Hey, sir.
1: Hey, sir.
0: Hey, yo, straight come out. Just want to hit the shot wherever we can.
1: I'm here on the road 13. I'll run you back there four. Take you back with you.
0: All right. Drive 3 miles. Hey, wait.
1: Got time to do that for us, too. I ain't let's see what time y'all get to.

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1: All right, team 4.
0: Can we go eastbound Pekin?
2: Tower M542, River's on the north side.
3: 542 answering, over.
2: Which way y'all lined up, over?
3: T-12.
2: Alright. Yeah, I'll, I'll run it out T-10 there, 407.
0: Alright, thank you.
2: Go ahead. Alright, come on, 12, 13 towards that freight lead.
4: 25 with engine CSXE 5219, clear. South way cross, track 2, south out.
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5: That's good, right there in 3362.
3: 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Clear as this, come on back to this corner.
0: All right, that's 20 back.

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1: 9:25:29 over.
0: What can I do for you?
1: Got 3 hours to get from here all the way to the ramp and get all the stuff set off in the ramp and then take my stuff to Moncrief, right?
0: Well, I can tell you, you already know the answer to that one. I'll let everybody know, though, over.
1: I made the call back before Fitzgerald, and that dispatcher, oh, you got plenty of time to get to Jacksonville.
0: I will let everybody know, because you both of us know, it's an hour and a half from where you're standing right now.
1: I'm looking out for the train. I mean, they can run me all the way till my time is expired, but I'd hate to see them get stuck with a train.
0: I'm going to let everybody know right now. I haven't even looked to see what time 201 comes on duty, but 102 is, he's usually got till 2000, and he's on duty right now, and this is just by the computer catches up. 201's on duty at 4, so 1559. So I'll let him know right now, so he'll be in place, over.
1: Yeah, I appreciate it, because you never know what happens if that 201 can't do it or something like that.
0: I know. I'm letting everybody know right now.
1: Mr. Chris, here we go.
0: Thank you, Jim.

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3: Seven. Call T10 around the pocket towards the south connection. 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
2: Go ahead.
4: Oh, yes, sir. 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
4: No, we're going west, and I think they're going to run us around the pole.
2: All right, sounds good to me. 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
4: 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Yes, sir.
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0: CFX detector, milepost 591.5, no defects, repeat, no defects, total axles 546, detector out.
1: M515, 28, no defects. 519 and 30, ZS8, PC, 502, restrict, cross junction, southbound.
2: Come on up to the west, stand there, once the train clears, you'll head on towards the beach tower and he'll run you to the F yard over there.
1: Alright, they get by, we got permission to spot out towards that west end, and good talk to you. Commander, 3223, clear for 20.
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0: Route 15, need about 5 more.
2: Again, that's 83496. Today is States 53026 ANA 599.0 IO 2529 CSXT 5219 Gray Circle Line 5A. 5A reads do not exceed the following speed. That's 2525 NPH on number 1 ONE track. That is between milepost A 624.1 and milepost A 624.2, signs no, over.
3: I'll be up, but I'll be off the radio just for a second. I'm getting back to the scene. Get lined up full of
1: you. Lined up full of you at 3223.
2: And on the date, it's 5:30:26. Is that what you got wrote down, over?
0: That's like 5:30:26.
2: All right. 83496. Make it okay and effective. 1525-1525. JCC, over. That's right. Here we go. Jay, dispatch, Joshua.

Yes, sir, you are.

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0: 515, y'all all head in about 8,400 feet, correct?
1: That's right, we all head in.
0: 1915.
1: That's right, 1915.
0: 1914, be just a second. I got one coming from the B tower right now. Yard, once it clears up and gets that, I'll bring you in.
1: All right, understand.

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1: We got air back on that DP. 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
1: Back up. 11:20, backing up 32:23.

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1: 649 ATAR, you going to be ready for us out the east, sir?
2: Yeah, you've been lined out the east end of Row 6, on to the switching lead right there.
1: All right.
2: The bottom is coming on the X02 now.
1: All right.
0: Big 4730 to the service center.
1: I got 2 to Eastway. Copy that, clear to make that turn.
3: 6-2, I'm in the city, 3-step. Where you want me
2: to go? I can grab you at Nickel Street, or can't get that fast, Carswell, or whatever.
3: Alright, let's see.
0: X4 730 to the service center. Yeah, we are approaching the BRL on the east end. We got 4 motors. The eastmost, the 944 is the DTS.
3: Okay,
0: let's
3: your train ID?
0: X40730. I'm sorry, X40729.
3: Got extra engines too?
0: We've got the engines we left Lawrence with. I don't know about extra.
3: Well, I have stuff I'm showing on a computer nowadays, so I don't know what to go.
2: Getting about a good, I think, 4 more, Fogle. They say 3-4 more, maybe. I'm going to bring that head car up to the buggy and I'll look at it then. It should be about close.
4: JDS,
5: Dispatcher, this is 542-30, over.
4: M-542-30, go ahead.
5: We got Herring and Smith on duty at 1330, operating off a dispatcher bulletin. 010101.

0: We got a CSXT engine, 3362 in the lead. It has 4,500 gallons of fuel. We got a trail unit, 3082, 4,600. Got a dead and tow unit, 2240, 2,600 gallons. And DP lines, 112, I got to adjust that. And this has 4,700 gallons of fuel. We 13,681 tons. We 11,844 feet long, 75 loads, 119 cars, 60 mile per hour train, PTC trip optimizer working, pulling down now to pick the conductor up on the NN. And for the car inspector to match the button and conduct the class 3, and then we'll be ready to head north. Over.
1: All right, enough power and fuel, everything set up correct. Excuse me, be ready to go here shortly.
0: That is correct, over.
1: All right, signal indication, once you get your man loaded up, permission pull from where you stand, signal indication.
0: All right, thank you.
1: JDS.
2: Coming this way, come on by the pond and hold up there while I get everything sorted out.
3: I hold up at pond.
2: Yes, sir.
0: Got by.
3: We don't need 30
2: minutes. All right, buddy. Have you up here by then?
3: No, right.
2: About to use up all y'all's time for to get to me, huh?
0: Yeah,
3: that's right.
0: Abandoned down how tomorrow moves. They might need to go back to it.

0: M5 followed 2 will find out with engine 3362 north. Got a medium clear, Freakley.
1: Sir, you know that derail down the East Air Force? We'll hold up at the pond.
2: Yes, sir, it's going down. Yeah. Come on that way.
1: I think, sir.
3: All right, 515, you need it up in Nickel Street. Once that's 649, get out the way, I'll get you on it.
4: I understand, he's on up in Nickel Street for the 515.
5: Be ready to come out 6, Brown. Got 370-281.
3: Whenever you're ready, Bob, we'll be lining out of row 6, towards the south connection. I'll take you back way.
4: All right. I dropped 3-7-5-7-2-8-1, front of ground, clear slack in the panel.
5: Clearly, free slack.
4: Thanks, sir. I'm clear. Hey, 3-7-2-8-1.
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0: Can you
1: pull another 641 down? 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
0: 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I don't wait.
1: All right, see you in a minute.

0: They'd be on the bowl channel, Chris. I think they're running through the bowl right now, running through the FTR to get through the train. 66.
1: Can you
0: get
1: some
0: radio?
1: All right. I saw them lying behind the pond about there. You see, everything got the way across at the same time again today, so I got to sort it in somehow.
2: All right.
1: That dealer should be down there. You want to check it for me?
2: You ready?

0: Miami Dispatch, Jacksonville, answer number.
1: Yes, sir, 410.
0: You ready to rock and roll?
1: You know how they got the tunnel closed in Waycross?
2: They're still working on train, Chris.
0: No, I didn't know the tunnel was closed.
1: Yeah, I guess they're doing routine maintenance, we were told. But yes, we had to go down to B Tower, run down that end. We're coming back up through the yard now, and they're doing great sets.
0: Okay, I figure you guys could leave it in 20 minutes.
2: They haven't seen any force in the train yet.
0: Oh, they're doing a class one then. Is that what you're telling me? Well, let me tell you this, Chris. I saw last night when I left, this is the first time I've ever seen it other than back in the day where there was holidays and they did the shutdown. There wasn't a train running at me from my entire shift coming out of Florence. 491 had just left when I was walking up, or was somewhere around Lane when he was coming, when I left.
2: Oh, Lord.
0: Nothing out of Augusta. I thought we were on a shutdown of some sort.
2: It almost sounded like it did.
0: Yeah, that's what's got me concerned. Are they doing a going out of business sale?
2: I would not be surprised at all.
0: I mean, y'all are turning back and flipping as fast as y'all can, and you're kind of wondering if they're still furloughing.
2: Exactly. I know they're short of
0: production. A lot of times they have to wait for production to address the joint train. Ooh. Ooh. All right. Well, give me a holler when you all are solid and ready to go. I've got plenty of railroad, over.
2: Sounds like a
0: I think it. Yeah.

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0: 214 right there, Charlie.
1: Well,
0: this is out of the west end of SO1, and I'm trying to go ahead and line up those up on the T-12.
1: That's our permission out, line us up T-12, please.

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0: about I was on the radio, Jim Towns. 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
1: Nope.
2: Y'all on face and go to 71 track. And here in just a second, since our bus starts moving.

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1: 407.
0: 407, y'all come on to 71. Bring that 649 with you. Y'all work together. Don't run over each other.
1: All right, you want to just stop at the pad?
0: Yeah, y'all come on down here toward the that crossing, what have you. Five motors should fit, and we'll go through them from there. Get y'all in here and get y'all home.
1: All right, 71. Permission to every turntable. Here we go.
0: Yes, sir. Just double check it, and y'all can ease along.
1: All right. Here we go, 649.
2: All right, following y'all in.
1: What did y'all got?
2: We got two.

0: one hand rake on the whip, sufficient there, sir.
1: Yes, sir, that's fine.
2: You want us to couple up to them or just leave a gap?
1: Y'all can couple up. Y'all work together, make it easy on yourselves. 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
0: That note is open on the bottom there,
2: 249. 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
1: The flow is going up. Break the rear system. There we go.

0: 515 to 8, Aaron.
1: Hey, come on with row 4R13, permission on that tunnel looking out for shot.
0: All right, okay on the tunnel, this shot, thanks sir. That's a good break, that's 3-7-74-45. 542.

0: That's all over Thursday, okay.
1: Go ahead.
0: All right, I'm on 32 with you.
2: All right, 515, service center form number.
1: Go ahead.
2: Yeah, I got two engines down here to listen.
1: Who are you now?
2: M515.
1: Right, what's the first one of them pieces of junk coming across the derailleur?
2: What's that number back here, too?
1: It's the opposite of the one you're running from.
3: 7440.
1: All right.

0: Time 7445. One. All right, 7445. That's good, right there.
1: 515 coming to 73.
2: 73 track, guy.
0: Understand 73.
1: I-42
0: Saturday
1: with
0: engine 3362 off track 1, approach light 04.
1: I got 74, 74.
0: I-74 track.

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1: All right, come on down, talk to him at the east end of T-12.
0: T-12, appreciate it.

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1: 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Clear.
2: Car is Fader to 441, over.
0: 41 answered, over.
2: Yeah, I got somebody at the bottom there to match the button if you got it dialed in.
0: I have the number yet.
2: It's a 54485.
0: Thank you.

0: at 54485, is that correct?
1: Approach medium distance to Astoria, main track 26290 northbound of.
0: Arms on the 441.
1: 485.
0: Arms on the 441, over.
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2: 828-29, no defects. Medium approach, medium Astoria. Main track, track 1, 260-90, northbound at.
0: Too long, did it? I'll keep it under full.

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0: 542-30.
1: Go ahead, M542-30.
0: 996, line 193 is two extra cars that we got.
1: CSX, J dispatcher, Jacksonville, answering, over. All right, two extra cars. Do you need any info on them, or are you able to look at?
0: They're empty. I know they're empty, but I'll find out some more. But I got the CT-168.
1: Okay, I got it. Thank you. I knew as soon as I saw your name on the strand sheet, something would happen.
0: You got that right. And I try to live a quiet life.
1: I hear you. All right, y'all look for a light behind M86 and let me know if y'all need anything else. Thanks.
2: Line T-12, 13 towards the light there, 14.
0: So hold up, we ain't had no luck. I'm going to go back over there, 14, see if I can get it.
2: See if I can yell at it.

0: expect a tractive effort in doing a class 3 or a button push or anything like that?
1: No, ready to pull.
0: Let me do this real quick. They took some slow orders off in Savannah. Number one. You're going number two. So, all right. If I run into the west route, I'll go. I'll give you this. They're on number one up there. I'll give them to you. But right now, I'm anticipating running on number two track there at Burroughs. So here we go. 98 hasn't left the station, so I'm assuming you should be well ahead of him when you get to, you're lit to Mackett or to a lodge right now. So you guys have a good trip, over.
1: All right, appreciate it. Good,
0: yeah, I don't think he'll catch it, but, you know, I'm just, let me know if anything goes awry. But I don't think he'll catch it by no means.
1: Well, I got a decent engineer.
0: That's right. You got it. More than decent, you got a good one. Here we go. Jay Dispenser, Jack Smile.

0: Dispatch, Jacksonville, answering, over.
1: Yes, sir, 4-6.
0: I'm ready, over.
1: Two along the way, just in two fields, so good, got it.

0: Tower got the light, we're leaving town. Y'all be careful now.
1: I'm 3-7-7-1-12, good. Front slot number 1, correct southbound, 28-28-29.

0: go ahead. 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
1: Later. Yeah, you can come out of west and just holler at me up here at Deer Hunter.
0: Right. Yeah, y'all clear to go. I'll talk more a bunch.

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1: B-8-28-29-A.
0: Now, you want to go uptown or you want to go across the diamond?
1: Let's cross the diamond.
0: All right, let me get the other side lit, light that side up. All right, be signal indication, over.
1: All right, signal indication, here we go, thank you.
0: Thank you. Is the hostler on?
1: Right.
0: All right, thank you. Here we go, J dispatcher, J stop. All right, whoever's toning me in right now, this radio is coming in like you're talking through a fan. So try again.
1: Can you hear me, Chris?
0: I can.
2: All right, got the Y-161. We're calling up on this 3255. Hey, you want to just activate us the Y-161, or how you want to activate or how you want to show these messages on the news?
0: 160, or you're the 161, right?
2: Yeah, that's right. Got a 09573.
0: You've been briefed already today, I presume?
2: Nah, we haven't been on the main line today.
0: What? Oh, the 18-yard job hasn't been on the main line today rescuing? Holy smokes.
2: I know, it's hard to believe, but...
0: I mean, you guys are, I bet you're driving Rolls Royces right now with as much overtime as y'all made.
2: I can't even afford to spell it.
0: All right. You got that 09573 on the Y-161-30. We'll do the short of it like you're switching. Tully and Hires on duty at 7 o'clock this morning. And what's that motor you got?
2: 7255.
0: All right. That's now on your train sheet. And I'm just assuming you got whatever that next train's cars are. I don't have a car count in front of me. But you're pulling cars into the yard once this B-828 light power goes away, gets across the diamond. You'll go signal indication into the yard, pulling the X-604's train in, and then they'll go back to their train. Is that correct? No defects, plenty of fuel on the one and only motor, and PTC should be, that's the only thing you got to do is turn it on, or put it in restricted mode, and no TO. No other restrictions, no defects, expected track of effort. We good?
2: That's right.
0: All right, here we go. Signal indication, over.

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1: Go ahead.
0: We got a light to come in. You ready for this? Here, what's this, X604?
1: Not yet. Start coming this way. South Connection, switching lead, row 11.
0: All right, row 11.

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1: All right.
2: You know where you're going to be making a cut at, totally? You got all the paperwork and all that?
1: Yeah, 91 deep. For you, then we're coming back to the feed train. Or they're coming back to the feed train.
2: Yeah, that's right.
1: Even about.
2: For you, 492.
1: Yes, sir.
2: Dismount permission on the tunnel T10, line yourself T12, you get around there, please.

0: So it's finally we got it. You ready for a pull?
1: Cyber Center.
0: I was messing with that BTC. It's halfway listed.
2: I'm clear.
0: Not Gorilla.
3: 61 line, South Connection, switch and lead road 11.
0: I was messing with that BTC.
4: Tools can be moving up front right there. They're in the process of doing it now. We'll have to talk to them, but I'll be good with it. But brake shoe mount, right there, the biggest move.
1: Copy that. We'll wait up at the fire line and we'll check in with them.
4: That's fine.
0: Morning, 20.

0: dispatcher 410, over.
1: Wonderful. I think we have an extra car at line 9 that the non-hazard is empty.
0: Are you psychic?
1: Something that starts with those letters.
0: All right. You guys are good to go. Appreciate it. G dispatcher, Jackson up.
2: 192 Service Center, 3 West 0.
3: Thank you. Have a good day.

0: Right about 60 more to get it to me there. 7255.
1: Come in, Tully.
0: Go ahead.
1: It was 91 cars. Don't mess up and take our buffer car.
0: All right.
2: 41 coming up on the buggy head, though.
3: He's up to that bug there, 441. I'm waiting to see what the bottom of this 828 is going to look like, see if it's going to clear up that south end of J3.
2: Hold up at the bug.
3: It should clear up, but my luck, I send you out there and it don't.

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1: 20J03,
2: right at 40 more of them now on the stop there, 72-55.
1: Same fox running across the road, across the yard.

0: Standby, you're on Jet 3, so.
1: 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I appreciate it. I'm clear. Two more of them, I'll stop here, 7255.

0: Let me see. You want to tone up that JE and see if we're clear of that J03 switch back there?
1: You say they have 5,800 feet. They should be clear. I mean, we should be clear with 5,800.
0: All right. Three steps, 7,255.
2: But if you want them to verify it.
0: Yeah, let's verify it before I start time breaking. So I'll make sure they can get out.
2: All right, I'll put it in the room.

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1: 17, thanks for your help.
0: Yes, sir, you're all right, thanks for your
1: help. Appreciate it.

0: Okay, dispatch Jacksonville, answering, over.
1: 4130
0: JE. That's you on the J3?
1: Correct, on J3. I was checking to see if that train was clear on 1 there.
0: What are you talking about? Is it clear of South Waycross? Because that's where you're going to be coming out at for J3, is that correct?
1: That's correct. I was just wondering if he was clear yet. They could pull it up a little if he was not clear.
0: No, he's clear. My model board opened up. You're good to go. He is good to go, over.
1: Good deal. You ready for a job briefing, over?
0: I am.
1: For Normandy, I'll do the 1600, dispatch the bullets number 10377. 61 loads, 19 empties, 8,190 tons, 4,976 feet on the length, PTC TO working, head in power with 2 engines, a CSXT 7112 and a 903. The leader's got 3,700, the second engine's got 3,200 gallons, over.
0: Wait a minute, did you just say 1,700 and 3,200?
1: No, sir, 3,700 and 3,200.
0: Okay, because I was going to ask if it's got one of them, engines that's got to get fueled in Tampa with them biodiesel.
1: Yes, sir, we don't have a biodiesel today.
0: Okay, all right, and no defects, expected tractive effort, and you're good to go. Is that correct, over?
1: That's correct.
0: Well, I got 26 at Berganza coming north. He's looking at, he's got, he'll be knocking down South Emergenza in about 4 minutes. So, as soon as he clears, Astoria will be signaling location for you to go south. I'll get you called out at Baldwin, over.
1: Thank you, sir. I understand. Wait on 26. Appreciate it.
0: Thank you, Jay, dispatch Jacksonville.

0: He did. He told you to tell them, but y'all are in the clear, aren't you?
1: We're clear. Drop my three and lock and check there, 7255.
0: I'm checking it now, Tully. They were just telling you you were clear on that other end. I just walked out here before you finished talking to them.
1: All right, thank you. I appreciate it.
0: No problem. You got three, still 7255.
2: Jacksonville answering, over.
3: What's going on with the guys?
4: Right, the herringbone.

0: 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Cut to Equipment Vets there. Police 3 on the hand there. 52-8.
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2: Hey, we will be going all the way down to the doorstep down here, just to let you know. I'll be ready for you at Minshew here in just a minute. Thank you, JDM.
4: Y'all running for the loss?

0: Another day on the railroad. 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
1: Nope.
0: Yeah, one of them cars got a run around hole attached to it.

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Thanks, thank you.

0: is XT9. I got a restricting south fly. I'm up Verizon and ready to shove back at the 20.
1: All right, I'm Ron Grimo, restricting. Stop everything. Engine 9.

0: about 42:30, we were bowling in, and we took 2-0.
1: Made 06, 3-1, and 3-2, 28, 0-7, and Haywood, track 2, 9-9.

Got the crossing activated. 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Probably got about 15 to a couple there, 90.

0: Five more to the couple now.
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2: Detector. Milepost 5. Niner 4.7. 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No defects. Total axle 570. End of transmission.
0: Three more to a couple, 90.
1: All right, three on that couple. I'm under four whenever you need it.

0: come on 492-12-13 towards the light. They tell you about your mail order.
1: No.
0: It's 16 from the rear. If you got a pen, I'll give it to you.
1: Go ahead.
0: So UTLX 920 alt 50, 16 from the rear, and that 8.

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1: Go ahead.
0: Can we get a ride out here, Brunel, please?
1: Tower available PTI. I need a ride at Brunel Street. Any chance, please?
2: Ride at PTI. Brunel, well.
0: Sir. Southbound, mark in, please.
3: Appreciate it.
0: Yeah, but.

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1: Swap out right now.
0: Norris.
2: 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Total axle 5, 4, 2. End of transmission.

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1: I'm sorry, I was not paying attention when you gave me your milepost. 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
1: All right, this is a 5A, 5B, and a line 10. The 5A and 5B are 40s. 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
3: 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No signs at circle line 5E. 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
1: 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Is that right?
3: That is correct. No signs. Over.
1: All right, 83603 is okay and effective at 1745 CMC.
0: Good officer. 3 okay at 1745. Dispatch to CMC. Over.
1: That's right, thank you.
0: All right, let's go.

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James, thanks.

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1: Hey, Jack.
0: Yes, sir. Coming up to Bruno.
1: South Train, look ahead today.
2: One single main, 5112, southbound.
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0: on the top or bottom?
1: On the top. On the top there, Mike.
0: All right, thanks, sir.
1: Besides that, man, y'all good with the mic.
0: All right, thank you.

0: 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You got these three zip, different.
1: 95-8.
0: Hello.
1: We got a lock, Liz.
2: 98. Hey, can you come to 14 real quick?
1: Real late, here we go.
2: It's a question I got that's been burning in my mind for a while. Does this train run on that northeast corridor? So, is the diesel powered limited to 80 miles an hour? Because the northeast corridor is 120, isn't it?

0: Thank you for informing me. I do appreciate it. Over.
1: Yeah, for sure.

0: Airport's already clear. This is the Brigand. We'd like to make a safety crossway on the south side.
1: 2 East.
0: Yeah, we're making our way to that west end, but it's 7255.
1: Come on, let me talk to my renegades, see what they want.
0: Alright.
1: Wait, you saw the station west?
0: Yeah, that's right.
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1: Go ahead, I'm.
0: Yes, sir. Got three of them coming to you west end. Be a 6566, a 900, and a 970. First one across the rail is 6566.

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1: West ends down, 75, track clear up.
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0: him 806 to the A Tower.
1: Hey, John.
0: Hey, you didn't forget about it, did you?
1: Nobody can pick y'all up down there?
0: Nope,
1: I'm still standing by. Well, I sent somebody out of A Tower available PTI.
0: Hey,
1: don't you get that 492 to the head? There's the 806 that called who I'm needing to ride.
0: Appreciate that, A Tower.

0: All right, I saw the light. I was talking with Baldwin. What can I do for you, 457 or 492?
1: Ready for the job, Rick.
0: I'm ready.
1: I'll do 1630 Bulletin 10426, crew Don Sevilla, engine 5283, 3177 fuel, 4,400 gallons on both, 109 loads, 41 empties, tons, 15,755, length, 8,999. Yes, we are key train, no restrictions, no work. PTTO good, countdown expected, DP power, sufficient horsepower.
0: No defects, expected tractive effort, you're ready to go home, I presume. Is that correct, over?
1: Yeah, we're going to pull down to a class 3, then we'll be ready to head north.
0: Okay, no work in route, so signal indication, and let me just tell you right now, I've got you lit all the way up to Lodge, so it's all on you now.
1: All right, sounds good. Here we go.
0: All right, you have a good trip home. That's your dispatch station.
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1: Go ahead.
0: Sir, permission out that east end, over.
1: Parmesan out the east end, you can put your DP in 11.
0: Alright, DP in 11, permission to our train, here we go.
1: Just nobody talked to over there.
0: Alright, thanks, sir.

0: Okay, dispatcher 49230, over.
1: 49230, Anthem.
0: Well, it looks like you're missing one, and you got one extra, both of which are dangerous. You're missing one of your dangerous, and you got an extra dangerous. Let me know if you need me to give you a radio aid, Bill, over.
1: Okay, all right, yeah, and we set one out, that dangerous that we're missing, we set it out. It was a bad order, looking at the one we got extra right now.
0: All right, thank you. Here we go. Jay, dispatch, Jay Smile.

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1: Alright, I got it. You can take my head, I'll catch that on the pin.
0: Hey, head pain under full, 7107. Alright, motors.
1: Down in the clear.
0: Okay. Well, here we go.

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0: 457 to the 8th tire, not brakes off this
1: clear. You have to come on around, talking to me at the buggy.
0: That's the buggy. We got to cut that CC out of that.

I need to clear all tracks, at least need 3 steps. Even out, 7107. See if it'll pull. Yeah, I'll call him at the buzzer.

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0: Keep on Eagle on there. Four more cars, man.
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0: That CC's going to be line 103. We got one extra boxcar back here covered up.
1: Okay, DP will be line 103. 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
0: All right.
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0: Air 7107, draw 3 in the clear, leaving cars in the clear. Keep pulling ahead, probably going to need at least 5 of us here, that's good.
1: All right, you're in the clear. Cars are in the clear. Release of 3 steps. Swing a 5, 7107.
2: CSX, equipment defect detector. Milepost 5, Niner 4.7. No defects. No defects. Total axle 7, Niner 2. End of transmission.

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0: All right, Sheridan 107, ground 43, all is crashed, which is line, Jason. Forward me about a 4 mile.
1: B-828-29, outbound.
2: Dispatch, you're answering, over.
1: B-828-29, outbound, over.
2: Alright, I'm ready for a job brief when you are, over.
1: Alright, got heard in Manly on due to 1815, bulletin number is 10545. Got lead engine CSST 90, second engine is 5340. Got total loads is 2, empties is 96, tonnage is 4,346, length is 5,970. Got sufficient power, not a key train, no restrictions, PTC trip out the mile like it all works.
2: No defects and no working route to Manchester, is that correct, over?
1: That is correct, over.
2: All right, be signaled on the case there off of number one track going northbound after this 452 clears, and you guys have a good trip north, over.
1: All right, appreciate it. Send an indication when we get one.
2: That's correct. Thank you, Jay. Dispatch station out.
1: 828.
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0: All right, three more. 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
1: Yeah, 45230, got 8th Road Southway, cross on 2 out.
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1: You got three step in place on 7107, DP's normal.
0: All right.
2: 452, stuck in exit, switching lead row 1. We'll come off ahead of the DP, heading 2.
3: All right, coming through 1, heads going in 2. Thank you.

0: DP is normal.
1: All right.
2: 452, Falcon X, switching leader 01. We'll come off ahead of the DP heading 2.
0: All right, coming through 1, head's going in 2. Thank you. All right.

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2: 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It's a 4. I'll hold it for.
1: All right. All right. Yeah.
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lined up clear of all tracks, stepping up in step four, keeping it under four, couple and an eight, 7107. 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
0: Three cars 3. More two.
1: It's what?
0: A96, you gotta sit down. That's probably good enough here. Three step.
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0: 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With the diamond track 1 to 2, engine 98 northbound.
1: I in the clear, releasing your 3-step, 7107.